0: 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Everything kids need to start the school year healthy and ready to learn. 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Back-to-school season is one of the busiest times of the year for families, and we're here to make it a little easier, says Melissa Wainer, Vice President of Operations. These events connect children with the healthcare services they need so they can walk into the classroom healthy and ready to succeed. Attendees can also enjoy free food, special activities and games, and big rig visits from the Springfield Fire Department, the Greene County Sheriff's Department, and the Springfield Police Department. It should be an exciting day for kids and parents alike.
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2: Here's your regional radio KJEL SkyScan forecast. Chance for storms tonight, otherwise mainly cloudy skies expected. Lows dip down to about 72. Cloudy skies with a few peaks of sun again. Tomorrow, chance of thunderstorms. Daytime highs approaching 90. Chance of thunderstorms. Tomorrow night, lows level off around 66, partly cloudy skies. I'm staff meteorologist Jennifer Wojcicki. Currently, it's 90 degrees.
1: 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Hello, everybody. I'm Jeff Boggs. And right now, we're going to start things off with George Burge and Luke Bryan, who are in the top 20 with this one. It's Ride, Ride, Ride. Twin Fin is on the way on 103.7 KJEL.

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KJO 103.7 music from Frankie Ballard. It all started with a beer, and then it went downhill from there. I'm Jeff Boggs. Right now, it's Zach John King. He's doing pretty good with this one. We got some Brad Paisley and George Strait on the way on 103.7 KJE.

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KGL 103.7 music from Gavin Adcock, Wannabe. I'm Jeff Boggs. On the way, we've got Heidi Newfield and also a classic from Garth Brooks you'll want to hear. But right now, Luke Combs with his top 10 hit, Be By You, on your home for New Country, 103.7 KJEL.

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0: Here's your regional radio KJEL SkyScan forecast. Chance for storms
1: tonight. Otherwise, mainly cloudy skies expected. Lows dip down to about 72. Cloudy skies with a few peaks of sun again tomorrow.
0: Chance of thunderstorms.
1: Daytime highs approaching 90.
0: Chance of thunderstorms
1: tomorrow night. Lows level off around 66. Partly cloudy skies.
0: I'm staff meteorologist Jennifer Wojcicki. Currently,
1: it's 90 degrees.
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KJO 103.7 music from Lee Bryce said no country boy ever. Before that, we heard from Hardy with his friends Eric Church, Morgan Wallen, and Tim McGraw. I'm Jeff Boggs. On the way, we got Zach Top and Thomas Rhett. But right now, Ashley McBride. What if we don't? A big hit for her. On your home for New Country, 103.7 KJEL.

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1: I'm Jean Salcier. This is a Fox News alert. President Trump announcing on Truth Social saying there is a deal in place for Hamas to disarm. He writes in part, today the Port of Peace reached a historic agreement for complete disarmament of Hamas and all other armed groups in Gaza. This is a monumental step, that is, towards lasting peace and security. This agreement's critical step towards Gaza finally being governed by a new Palestinian government that will work closely with the Port of Peace to help the Palestinian people. And again, this is the president writing on Truth Social. In Seattle, after heavy criticism of the city's response to a fatal shootout at a food festival last weekend, the Seattle Police Chief Sean Barnes has now resigned. The mayor, Katie Wilson, said that she was appointing Deputy Chief Andre Sales, a law enforcement veteran with more than two decades of experience as interim chief. 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
0: 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Here's this hour's news update with Jeff Boggs.
2: A teenager was injured in a crash in Laclede County Tuesday afternoon. The highway patrol says an 18-year-old boy from Bolivar ran off the right side of Highway 32 before overcorrecting and running off the left side of the road, hitting a rock bluff and overturning. He was taken to a Bolivar hospital with serious injuries. Changes in the U.S. Postal Service have led Lebanon City Utilities to adjust its billing schedule. Bills will now be sent earlier, allowing customers 21 days to pay instead of the usual 7 to 10 days. This change accommodates bill transit times. During the transition, some billing cycles may vary in length, but normalcy will return by the third cycle. Additionally, the cutoff date for service disconnection has been extended from 16 to approximately 21 days. For questions, customers can contact Lebanon City Utilities at 417-532-2345 or via email at utilities@lebanonmo.org. A bipartisan team of election judges will begin processing ballots on Tuesday, August 4th at 6 p.m. at the County Commission meeting room in the Laclede County Government Center. The election judges will be Republicans Judy Jacobson, Lester Capps, and Beverly Westerfield, and Democrats Michelle Cheek, Greg Cheek, and Marie Costello. Jordan Valley Health invites families to kick off the school year healthy at its Start Strong Back to School event, with the first of those happening this Saturday from 9 to 2 at 1720 West Grand Street in Springfield. KJL News has more on that story.
3: 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Back-to-school season is one of the busiest times of the year for families, and we're here to make it a little easier, says Melissa Wainer, Vice President of Operations. These events connect children with the healthcare services they need so they can walk into the classroom healthy and ready to succeed. Attendees can also enjoy free food, special activities and games, and big rig visits from the Springfield Fire Department, the Greene County Sheriff's Department, and the Springfield Police Department. It should be an exciting day for kids and parents alike.
2: Jordan Valley's health clinics in Marshfield, Lebanon, Republic, and Hollister will also host back-to-school events later in August. 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
4: Here's your regional radio KJEL SkyScan forecast. Chance for storms tonight, otherwise mainly cloudy skies expected. Lows dip down to about 72. Cloudy skies with a few peaks of sun again. Tomorrow, chance of thunderstorms. Daytime highs approaching 90. Chance of thunderstorms. Tomorrow night, lows level off around 66. Partly cloudy skies. I'm staff meteorologist Jennifer Wojcicki. Currently, 86.
2: 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I'm Jeff Boggs, and we're going to start the 8 o'clock hour with one of my favorites, Stella Lefty and Boston, which is a big hit right now on both the country and pop chart on 103.7 KJEL.

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I'm Jeff Box right now. We've got Corey Kent with Co Wetzel and Rocky Mountain Low. Ashley Cook is on the way on 103.7 KJEL.

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That's Cole Wetzel, Hurts Like You. I'm Jeff Boggs. We've got Rascal Flatts and Brett Young on the way, and a look at the forecast. But right now, John Morgan with his big hit, Kid Myself, on 103.7 KJL.

0: Here's your regional radio KJEL SkyScan forecast. Chance for storms tonight. Otherwise, mainly cloudy skies expected. Lows dip down to about 72. Cloudy skies with a few peaks of sun again tomorrow. Chance of thunderstorms. Daytime highs approaching 90. Chance of thunderstorms tomorrow night. Lows level off around 66. Partly cloudy skies. I'm staff meteorologist Jennifer Vujicki. Currently 86.
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Before that, we heard Luke Bryan. I'm Jeff Boggs. We got Lauren Alania and Sam Hunt on the way, but right now, Shane Prophet, Long Live Country on 103.7 KJEL.

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1: Fox News. I'm Carmen Roberts. President Trump calls it a historic agreement to disarm Hamas. He announced the peace plan tonight online.
2: Provisions of the plan, he said, will result in a Palestinian government in control of Gaza with no harbor for terror groups. It would also, according to the plan, ensure security for Israel.
1: Fox's Gernal Scott. A judge in Georgia sentences the father of the Appalachian High School shooter to 15 years in prison for buying his son the gun and not getting him mental health treatment. And that is far less time than the life in prison term that Judge Nicholas Prim gave the son.
3: I still have to distinguish your acts from the malignant heart in the acts that Colt Gray committed upon the Appalachian School.
1: Colin Gray and Colt both pleaded guilty to multiple charges. 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
0: 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Here's this hour's news update with Jeff Boggs.
4: A teenager was injured in a crash in Laclede County Tuesday afternoon. The Highway Patrol says an 18-year-old boy from Bolivar ran off the right side of Highway 32 before overcorrecting and running off the left side of the road, hitting a rock bluff and overturning. He was taken to a Bolivar hospital with serious injuries. Changes in the U.S. Postal Service have led Lebanon City Utilities to adjust its billing schedule. Bills will now be sent earlier, allowing customers 21 days to pay instead of the usual 7 to 10 days. This change accommodates bill transit times. During the transition, some billing cycles may vary in length, but normalcy will return by the third cycle. Additionally, the cutoff date for service disconnection has been extended from 16 to approximately 21 days. For questions, customers can contact Lebanon City Utilities at 417-532-2345 or via email at utilities@lebanonmo.org. A bipartisan team of election judges will begin processing ballots on Tuesday, August 4th at 6 p.m. at the County Commission meeting room in the Laclede County Government Center. The election judges will be Republicans Judy Jacobson, Lester Capps, and Beverly Westerfield, and Democrats Michelle Cheek, Greg Cheek, and Marie Costello. Jordan Valley Health invites families to kick off the school year healthy at its Start Strong Back to School event, with the first of those happening this Saturday from 9 to 2 at 1720 West Grand Street in Springfield. KJL News has more on that story.
5: 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Back-to-school season is one of the busiest times of the year for families, and we're here to make it a little easier, says Melissa Wainer, Vice President of Operations. These events connect children with the healthcare services they need so they can walk into the classroom healthy and ready to succeed. Attendees can also enjoy free food, special activities and games, and big rig visits from the Springfield Fire Department, the Greene County Sheriff's Department, and the Springfield Police Department. It should be an exciting day for kids and parents alike.
4: Jordan Valley's health clinics in Marshfield, Lebanon, Republic, and Hollister will also host back-to-school events later in August. 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
6: Here's your regional radio KJEL Skyscan forecast. Slight chance of thunderstorms tonight. Otherwise, mainly cloudy skies expected. Lows dip down to about 72. Cloudy skies with a few peaks of sun again tomorrow. Chance of thunderstorms. Daytime highs approaching 90. Chance of thunderstorms tomorrow night. Lows dip down to about 66. Partly cloudy skies. I'm staff meteorologist Jennifer Wojcicki. Currently, it's 83 degrees.
4: 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I'm Jeff Boggs, and we're going to get things started off in the 9 o'clock hour with a song that is in the top 5 on some charts. It may actually be number 1. It's Ella Langley and Morgan Wallen with I Can't Love You Anymore. 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

KJL 103.7, music from Brantley Gilbert, The One That's Like Me. I'm Jeff Boggs. We got Cody Johnson and the Zach Brown Band and Riley Green on the way. But right now it's Megan Maroney with her new hit, Medicine, on 103.7 KJEL.

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KJO 103.7, music from Riley Green, My Way. Not to be confused with the song that Frank Sinatra, Elvis, and Sid Vicious did. It's a totally different song. I'm Jeff Boggs. Right now, we've got George Burge and Luke Bryan with their big hit, Ride, Ride, Ride. Lady A and Toby Keith are on the way on 103.7 KJEL.

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0: Here's your regional radio KJEL SkyScan forecast. Slight chance of thunderstorms tonight. Otherwise, mainly cloudy skies expected. Lows dip down to about 72. Cloudy skies with a few peaks of sun again tomorrow. Chance of thunderstorms. Daytime highs approaching 90. Chance of thunderstorms tomorrow night. Lows dip down to about 66. Partly cloudy skies. I'm staff meteorologist Jennifer Wojcicki. Currently, it's 83 degrees.
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1: Fox News, I'm Deborah Valentine. President Trump, in a Truth Social post, says a deal has been reached to fully disarm Hamas and other armed groups in Gaza. More from Fox's Gurnell Scott.
2: Provisions of the plan, he said, will result in a Palestinian government in control of Gaza with no harbor for terror groups. It would also, according to the plan, ensure security for Israel.
1: The statement called the deal a major step towards ending the war. A sanctions package before Congress aimed at weakening Russia, China, and Iran. Ukraine's President Volodymyr Zelensky tells Fox's special report Russia has provided intelligence to Iran amid its conflict with the U.S.
3: Satellite images where American bases in the Middle East countries. They gave it. Yes, they gave it.
1: President Trump wants tariffs in the bill, which has strong bipartisan support. 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
0: 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Here's this hour's news update with Jeff Boggs.
4: A teenager was injured in a crash in Laclede County Tuesday afternoon. The Highway Patrol says an 18-year-old boy from Bolivar ran off the right side of Highway 32 before overcorrecting and running off the left side of the road, hitting a rock bluff and overturning. He was taken to a Bolivar hospital with serious injuries. Changes in the U.S. Postal Service have led Lebanon City Utilities to adjust its billing schedule. Bills will now be sent earlier, allowing customers 21 days to pay instead of the usual 7 to 10 days. This change accommodates bill transit times. During the transition, some billing cycles may vary in length, but normalcy will return by the third cycle. Additionally, the cutoff date for service disconnection has been extended from 16 to approximately 21 days. For questions, customers can contact Lebanon City Utilities at 417-532-2345 or via email at utilities@lebanonmo.org. A bipartisan team of election judges will begin processing ballots on Tuesday, August 4th at 6 p.m. at the County Commission meeting room in the Laclede County Government Center. The election judges will be Republicans Judy Jacobson, Lester Capps, and Beverly Westerfield, and Democrats Michelle Cheek, Greg Cheek, and Marie Costello. Jordan Valley Health invites families to kick off the school year healthy at its Start Strong Back to School event, with the first of those happening this Saturday from 9 to 2 at 1720 West Grand Street in Springfield. KJL News has more on that story.
5: 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Back-to-school season is one of the busiest times of the year for families, and we're here to make it a little easier, says Melissa Wainer, Vice President of Operations. These events connect children with the healthcare services they need so they can walk into the classroom healthy and ready to succeed. Attendees can also enjoy free food, special activities and games, and big rig visits from the Springfield Fire Department, the Greene County Sheriff's Department, and the Springfield Police Department. It should be an exciting day for kids and parents alike.
4: Jordan Valley's health clinics in Marshfield, Lebanon, Republic, and Hollister will also host back-to-school events later in August. 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
6: Here's your regional radio KJEL Skyscan forecast. Slight chance of thunderstorms tonight. Otherwise, mainly cloudy skies expected. Lows dip down to about 72. Cloudy skies with a few peaks of sun again tomorrow. Chance of thunderstorms. Daytime highs approaching 90. Chance of thunderstorms tomorrow night. Lows dip down to about 66. Partly cloudy skies. I'm staff meteorologist Jennifer Wojcicki. Right now, it's 82 degrees.
4: 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I'm Jeff Boggs, and we're going to start this hour off with Zach Top, South of Sanity, a big hit for him. On the way, Tyler Hubbard and Chris Young on 103.7 KJEL.

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0: KJL 103.7 music from Braxton Keith in Blue. Before that, we heard from Alexandria K. I'm Jeff Boggs. We've got a lot of great music on the way, including Russell Dickerson and Hardy. So stay with us, won't you, on 103.7 KJEL.
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0: Here's your regional radio KJEL Skyscan forecast. Slight chance of thunderstorms tonight. Otherwise, mainly cloudy skies expected. Lows dip down to about 72. Cloudy skies with a few peaks of sun again tomorrow. Chance of thunderstorms. Daytime highs approaching 90. Chance of thunderstorms tomorrow night. Lows dip down to about 66. Partly cloudy skies. I'm staff meteorologist Jennifer Wojcicki. Right now, it's 82 degrees.
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I'm Jeff Boggs. Before that, we heard from Stella Lefty and her big hit, Boston. I'm Jeff Boggs. Right now, it's Hudson Westbrook, Painted You Pretty. John Morgan and Kristen Kelly are on the way on 103.7 KJL.

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1: Fox News, I'm Chris DeMeo. President Trump announcing a deal has been reached for Hamas to disarm and Israel to withdraw its forces from Gaza.
2: The president said a phased implementation of his 20-point peace plan will commence with Hamas laying down arms, Israel withdrawing its troops, and Gaza patrolled by an international stabilization force working with Palestinian police.
1: Fox's Gernot Scott. There's talk of the Senate canceling its recess to pass the Save America Act. Pennsylvania Republican Senator Dave McCormick tells Fox Business's Kudlow he'll do anything to see it passed.
3: I think this reconciliation 3.0 is the likely path. It's passed the House. It doesn't have all the aspects of Save America, but has some of the critical components, voter ID, proof of citizenship. And the American people want this 85-15.
1: Democrats say the act is a power grab. 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
4: Here's your regional radio KJEL Skyscan forecast. Lows dip down to about 72 overnight under mainly cloudy skies with a slight chance for storms. Cloudy skies with a few peaks of sun again Friday, chance of thunderstorms. Daytime highs approaching 90, chance of thunderstorms. Friday night, lows dip down to about 66, partly cloudy skies. I'm staff meteorologist Jennifer Wojcicki, currently 81.
5: 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I'm Jeff Boggs, and we're going to start this hour off with Luke Bryan. Country and She Knows It. Co Wetzel and Brett Eldridge is on the way on 103.7 KJEL.

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Keeps me sane. Before that, we heard from Chase Rice and also some Dustin Lynch in there. I'm Jeff Boggs on the way, Rascal Flatts, and a look at the forecast. But right now, Lauren Alania and Chase Matthews, All My Exes, on 103.7 KJEL.

0: Here's your regional radio KJEL Skyscan forecast. Lows dip down to about 72 overnight under mainly cloudy skies with a slight chance for storms. Cloudy skies with a few peaks of sun again. Friday, chance of thunderstorms. Daytime highs approaching 90. Chance of thunderstorms. Friday night, lows dip down to about 66, partly cloudy skies. I'm staff meteorologist Jennifer Wojcicki. Currently 81.
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Bailey Zimmerman, Fall in Love. Before that, we heard from Brooks and Dunn and Kane Brown. On the Ways, Ella Langley and Morgan Wallen, and also a classic from Taylor Swift. Right now, it's Megan Maroney, Beautiful Things. I'm Jeff Boggs. I'm going to go home and go to bed. So you keep listening to 103.7 KGEL.

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Front page obituary. He was a millionaire. He left his fortune to some guy he barely knew. His kids were mad as hell.

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1: Fox News. I'm Deborah Valentine. President Trump on Truth Social announcing a historic agreement calling for the complete disarmament of Hamas and other groups in Gaza.
2: The president said a phased implementation of his 20-point peace plan will commence with Hamas laying down arms, Israel withdrawing its troops, and Gaza patrolled by an international stabilization force working with Palestinian police.
1: Fox's Grinnell Scott reporting. U.S. Attorney's Office announcing a huge cocaine bust. The drugs recovered from the floorboards of a commercial truck that crossed the border from Mexico into California.
3: Officers seized a total of more than 1,000 pounds, valued around $20 million.
1: Fox's Natalie Chuck reporting from Los Angeles. The truck's 44-year-old driver, a Mexican national, arrested and faces charges. The truck headed for Arizona. 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
4: Here's your regional radio KJEL Skyscan forecast. Slight chance of thunderstorms overnight. Otherwise, cloudy skies expected. Lows dip down to about 72. Chance of thunderstorms, Friday. Daytime highs approaching 90. Cloudy skies with a few peaks of sun. Partly cloudy skies, Friday night. Chance for storms, lows dip down to about 66. I'm staff meteorologist Jennifer Wojcicki. Currently, it's 81 degrees.
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0: Here's your regional radio KJEL Skyscan forecast. Slight chance of thunderstorms overnight. Otherwise, cloudy skies expected. Lows dip down to about 72. Chance of thunderstorms Friday. Daytime highs approaching 90. Cloudy skies with a few peaks of sun. Partly cloudy skies Friday night. Chance for storms. Lows dip down to about 66. I'm staff meteorologist Jennifer Wojcicki. Currently, it's 81 degrees.
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running out of credit, find a little cash on the radio. Standing still, they're blowing past. Numbers on cars going NASCAR fast. What I wouldn't give for a slow down, don't you know?

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1: Fox News, I'm Chris DeMeo. President Trump announcing a deal has been reached for Hamas to disarm.
2: The president said a phased implementation of his 20-point peace plan will commence with Hamas laying down arms, Israel withdrawing its troops, and Gaza patrolled by an international stabilization force working with Palestinian police.
1: Fox's Gernal Scott. Seattle's police chief Sean Barnes resigns under pressure from the mayor over the response to last weekend's deadly shooting at a food festival.
3: It was 5 hours before the police department and Mayor Wilson held a news conference to announce one person had been arrested. And it wasn't until Monday, 17 hours later, that officials confirmed another suspect had died at the scene and a third unidentified suspect remained missing.
1: Fox's Claudia Cowan. At least six Seattle City Council members are backing the police chief. 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
4: Here's your regional radio KJEL Skyscan forecast. Slight chance for storms overnight, otherwise partly cloudy skies. Lows level off around 73. Cloudy skies with a few peaks of sun Friday. Chance of thunderstorms. Highs level off around 92. Chance for storms Friday night. Lows around 67. Partly cloudy. I'm staff meteorologist Jennifer Wojcicki. Right now, 79.
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0: Here's your regional radio KJEL Skyscan forecast. Slight chance for storms overnight, otherwise partly cloudy skies. Lows level off around 73. Cloudy skies with a few peaks of sun Friday. Chance of thunderstorms. Highs level off around 92. Chance for storms Friday night. Lows around 67, partly cloudy. I'm staff meteorologist Jennifer Wojcicki. Right now, 79.
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1: Fox News, I'm Chris DeMayo. President Trump announcing a deal has been reached for Hamas to disarm.
2: The president said a phased implementation of his 20-point peace plan will commence with Hamas laying down arms, Israel withdrawing its troops, and Gaza patrolled by an international stabilization force working with Palestinian police.
1: Fox's Gernal Scott. Seattle's police chief Sean Barnes resigns under pressure from the mayor over the response to last weekend's deadly shooting at a food festival.
3: It was 5 hours before the police department and Mayor Wilson held a news conference to announce one person had been arrested. And it wasn't until Monday, 17 hours later, that officials confirmed another suspect had died at the scene and a third unidentified suspect remained missing.
1: Fox's Claudia Cowan. At least six Seattle City Council members are backing the police chief. 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
4: Here's your regional radio KJEL Skyscan forecast. Slight chance for storms overnight, otherwise partly cloudy skies. Lows level off around 73. Cloudy skies with a few peaks of sun Friday. Chance of thunderstorms. Highs level off around 92. Chance for storms Friday night. Lows around 67, partly cloudy. I'm staff meteorologist Jennifer Wojcicki. Right now, it's 77 degrees.
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0: 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Slight chance for storms
1: overnight, otherwise partly cloudy skies. Lows level off around 73.
0: Cloudy skies with a few peaks of sun Friday. Chance of thunderstorms.
1: Highs level off around 92.
0: Chance for storms Friday night.
1: Lows around 67. Partly cloudy.
0: I'm staff meteorologist Jennifer Wojcicki. Right now, it's 77 degrees.
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1: He's a ranch hand in a pinch, man. 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
1: Fox News, I'm Chris DeMeo. President Trump says Hamas and other armed groups in Gaza will disarm as part of a deal brokered by his Board of Peace.
2: Provisions of the plan, he said, will result in a Palestinian government in control of Gaza with no harbor for terror groups. It would also, according to the plan, ensure security for Israel.
1: Fox's Grinnell Scott. The first part of the deal calls for Hamas to lay down their arms and Israel's withdrawal of troops. Seattle's police chief, Sean Barnes, resigns under pressure from the mayor over the response to last week deadly shooting at a food festival.
3: It was 5 hours before the police department and Mayor Wilson held a news conference to announce one person had been arrested. And it wasn't until Monday, 17 hours later, that officials confirmed another suspect had died at the scene and a third unidentified suspect remained missing.
1: Fox's Claudia Cowan. 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
4: Here's your regional radio KJEL Skyscan forecast. Slight chance of thunderstorms overnight, otherwise mainly cloudy skies expected. Lows dip down to about 73. Mainly cloudy skies expected Friday. Chance of thunderstorms. High temperatures reach up to 92. Chance of thunderstorms Friday night. Lows around 67. Partly cloudy skies. I'm staff meteorologist Jennifer Wojcicki. Currently, it's 78 degrees.
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0: Here's your regional radio KJEL Skyscan forecast. Slight chance of thunderstorms overnight. Otherwise, mainly cloudy skies expected. Lows dip down to about 73. Mainly cloudy skies expected Friday. Chance of thunderstorms. High temperatures reach up to 92. Chance of thunderstorms Friday night. Lows around 67. Partly cloudy skies. I'm staff meteorologist Jennifer Wojcicki. Currently, it's 78 degrees.
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1: Fox News, I'm Chris DeMeo. President Trump says Hamas and other armed groups in Gaza will disarm as part of a deal brokered by his Board of Peace.
2: Provisions of the plan, he said, will result in a Palestinian government in control of Gaza with no harbor for terror groups. It would also, according to the plan, ensure security for Israel.
1: Fox's Granola Scott. The first part of the deal calls for Hamas to lay down their arms and Israel's withdrawal of troops. Seattle's police chief, Sean Barnes, resigns under pressure from the mayor over the response to last week. Weekend's deadly shooting at a food festival.
3: It was 5 hours before the police department and Mayor Wilson held a news conference to announce one person had been arrested. And it wasn't until Monday, 17 hours later, that officials confirmed another suspect had died at the scene and a third unidentified suspect remained missing.
1: Fox's Claudia Cowan. 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
4: Here's your regional radio KJEL Skyscan forecast. Chance for storms overnight. Otherwise, mainly cloudy skies expected. Lows dip down to about 73. Mainly cloudy skies expected again Friday. Chance of thunderstorms. High temperatures reach up to 92. Partly cloudy skies Friday night. Chance of thunderstorms. Lows dip down to about 67. I'm staff meteorologist Jennifer Wojcicki. Right now, 77.
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0: Here's your regional radio KJEL Skyscan forecast. Chance for storms overnight, otherwise mainly cloudy skies expected. Lows dip down to about 73. Mainly cloudy skies expected again Friday. Chance of thunderstorms. High temperatures reach up to 92. Partly cloudy skies Friday night. Chance of thunderstorms. Lows dip down to about 67. I'm staff meteorologist Jennifer Wojcicki. Right now, 77.
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1: Fox News, I'm Chris DeMeo. President Trump says Hamas and other armed groups in Gaza will disarm as part of a deal brokered by his Board of Peace.
2: Provisions of the plan, he said, will result in a Palestinian government in control of Gaza with no harbor for terror groups. It would also, according to the plan, ensure security for Israel.
1: Fox's Gernal Scott. The father of a school teacher learns his fate.
3: This is the first parent in Georgia and only the third in the country to be convicted for a mass school shooting committed by their child. And in this case, the dad gifted his then 14-year-old son an AR-15 rifle used to kill four people.
1: Fox's Madison Scarpino. Prosecutors say 55-year-old Colin Gray failed to address his son's deteriorating mental health or remove his access to guns. He was sentenced to 15 years. 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

0: Here's your regional radio KJEL Skyscan forecast. Chance for storms
1: overnight, otherwise mainly cloudy skies expected. Lows dip down to about 73. Mainly cloudy skies expected again Friday.
0: Chance of thunderstorms.
1: High temperatures reach up to 92.
0: Partly cloudy skies Friday night. Chance of thunderstorms.
1: Lows dip down to about 67.
0: I'm staff meteorologist Jennifer Wojcicki. Right now, 77.
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0: Here's your regional radio KJEL Skyscan forecast. Chance for storms overnight, otherwise mainly cloudy skies expected. Lows dip down to about 73. Mainly cloudy skies expected again Friday. Chance of thunderstorms. High temperatures reach up to 92. Partly cloudy skies Friday night. Chance of thunderstorms. Lows dip down to about 67. I'm staff meteorologist Jennifer Wojcicki. Right now, 77.
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1: Fox News, I'm Chris DeMeo. President Trump says Hamas and other armed groups in Gaza will disarm as part of a deal brokered by his Board of Peace.
2: Provisions of the plan, he said, will result in a Palestinian government in control of Gaza with no harbor for terror groups. It would also, according to the plan, ensure security for Israel.
1: Fox's Gernal Scott. The father of a school teacher learns his fate.
3: This is the first parent in Georgia and only the third in the country to be convicted for a mass school shooting committed by their child. And in this case, the dad gifted his then 14-year-old son an AR-15 rifle used to kill four people.
1: Fox's Madison Scarpino. Prosecutors say 55-year-old Colin Gray failed to address his son's deteriorating mental health or remove his access to guns. He was sentenced to 15 years. 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
4: 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Four from Galena, Missouri have been injured in a crash Wednesday night in Stone County. The crash occurred on Route K when a Ford was stopped to make a turn when a Honda struck them in the rear. That caused the Honda to hit another Ford as well. The 41-year-old Honda driver and the 43-year-old Ford driver both suffered moderate injuries and were transported to Cox South. The two Ford passengers, 12 and 45, suffered serious injuries, and both were transported to Cox South. An Eldon man was held in the Miller County Jail after he was accused of stealing copper wires from a construction site. Eldon police were called out for a report of stolen wire on Monday, July 27. The man building a home told officers that someone cut out and stole $1,500 worth of copper wire. The police went to investigate 36-year-old Daryl Wilhite about the theft. When investigating him, the officers noticed a plastic tote with the stolen wires inside. Daryl Wilhite was arrested. He told officers he had been smoking meth at the time he stole the copper wires. Wilhite was charged with second-degree burglary, first-degree property damage, and stealing more than $750. He was being held in the Miller County Jail on a $50,000 bond. A St. James man has died in a crash Wednesday morning in Marys County. The crash occurred as a Ford crossed the center line and ran into the pathway of a Chrysler. The Ford struck the Chrysler head-on. The 25-year-old Chrysler driver was pronounced dead by the Marys County coroner. Next of kin has been notified. The 18-year-old Ford driver suffered moderate injuries and was transported to St. Marys in Jefferson City. A Boone County man has been charged after deputies found more than 700 grams of meth in a drug search. On Tuesday, Boone County deputies pulled over 53-year-old Joshua D. Bachman as a part of a search warrant in connection with a drug investigation. When they searched Bachman's vehicle, they found 30 grams of meth and over $1,000 in cash. When they searched his home, they found an additional 692 grams of meth. They also found digital scales and packaging materials. Joshua D. Bachman was charged with second-degree trafficking drugs and possession of a controlled substance. He was being held in the Boone County Jail. With your KJEL 103.7 live and local news break, I'm Riley Davis.
5: Here's your regional radio KJEL Skyscan forecast. Chance for storms today, otherwise cloudy skies with a few peaks of sun. Highs level off around 92. Chance for storms tonight, lows level off around 67, partly cloudy skies. Cloudy skies with a few peaks of sun tomorrow, chance of rain showers. Daytime highs approaching 75. I'm staff meteorologist Jennifer Ford.

0: Chitsky. Currently, it's 76 degrees.
1: Let's take a look at the cash cattle market report. It will be interesting to see where this week's weighted average lands for cash cattle prices. Although there's been runs of trade here and there, cattle have been slow to trade and prices have been scattered as feedlot managers are hoping to hold out for more money. So far this week, Southern Live cattle have traded at mostly 231 to 232, and Northern Dressed cattle have traded at mostly 365. Beef cutouts are lower with choice down 293 at 360.50 based on 91 loads, and select down 108 at 341.33 based on 15 loads. Over on the mercantile, August live cattle up 332 at 231.22, October up 347 at 227.45, December up 340 at 226.72. August feeder cattle up 220 at 346.47, September up 380 at 342.45, and October up 440 at 334.02. Let's take a look at the cash hog market report. The Eastern Corn Belt is unavailable due to confidentiality. The Western Corn Belt is down 84 cents at 101.05. Iowa, Minnesota is down 80 cents at 101.58. The National Cash Hog Average is down 74 cents at 101.05, an average range of 92 to 102.50. Poor carcass cutouts are down 14 cents at 101.64, based on 233 loads. Over in the mercantile, August lean hogs down 225 at 98.42, October down 235 at 83.35, and December down 267 at 74.52. Taking a look at the grain futures on the Chicago Board of Trade, September corn down 1.5 at 444 and a quarter, December down 1 and a quarter at 467 and a quarter, March down 1.5 at 483. August soybeans up 1 and a quarter at 1178 and a half, September down 0.5 at 1171 and 3 quarters, November unchanged at 1188 and 3 quarters. September Chicago wheat down 6 and a quarter at 657 and a quarter, December down 6 and a quarter at 675 and a quarter, July down 5 at 695 and a half. The Dow is up 613 points at 52,208. With this look at your markets, I'm Kaylin Lair on TFN, the Farm Net.
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Ella Langley and Morgan Wallen making this going here in the 6 o'clock hour. I can't love you anymore. A lot of great music on the way for you this hour, including one from Flatland to Calvary. We've also got music on the way for you from Casey Musgraves. This one comes from Cody Johnson, a former number one from him. It's The Fall on 103.7 KJO. I've been

0: Florida Georgia Line to BB Rexa, meant to be on 103.7 KJO on your Friday morning. That's right, we have finally made it to Friday. Coming up, we'll check in with Andrew McRae in American Country Sign and hear the story of a character made famous by Burt Lancaster.
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1: This man played Major League Baseball, and he certainly gets plenty of notoriety for the brief time he was in the big leagues.
5: His official name is Archibald Wright Graham. They called him Doc Moonlight Graham because he was very fast.
1: Shelley Lampe lives in Chisholm, Minnesota, the town Moonlight Graham would eventually call home. Baseball was his love as a young man.
5: He played a lot of minor baseball. He eventually got his chance to play in one inning of a New York Giants.

0: baseball game.
1: On June 29, 1905, in the eighth inning of a Giants baseball game, he took the place of outfielder George Brown. He was on deck to bat in the top of the ninth when the final out of the game was recorded. It was the only time he ever appeared in a major league game. He eventually left baseball for the career that brought him to this small town.
0: He was a physician. He was known for helping out with the nationwide polio epidemic. Apparently, he saved quite a few lives.
1: And Doc Graham would perhaps have only been known for being a doctor if not for author W.P. Kinsella, who wrote Graham into his book, Shoeless Joe, upon which the classic film Field of Dreams was based, starring Kevin Costner. Costner's character and Doc Graham talked about what it was like to only appear in one inning of a Major League Baseball game.
2: You came this close. I mean, it would kill some men to get that close to their dream and not touch it. They'd consider it a tragedy.
3: Son, if I'd only gotten to be a doctor for 5 minutes, now that would have been a tragedy.
1: Graham passed in 1965 in Chisholm at the age of 88. Townspeople just knew him as a doctor until the movie was released.
0: And then everybody thought he was just a major baseball player throughout his life before he was a doctor. And come to find out that he really wasn't.
1: This town celebrates Doc Moonlight Graham Days annually, a celebration to honor the doctor who helped so many and the man who became famous in the movies for having played but one Major League Baseball inning. Traveling the countryside in Chisholm, Minnesota, I'm Andrew McCray.
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0: that.
1: Love that American Countryside program. Andrew McRae talking about Moonlight Graham. You know, Ray, if you build it, he will come. Music coming up from Casey Musgraves here in just a few minutes. Right now we got Russell Dickerson. This is God Gave Me a Girl on 103.7 KJO, your home for today's new country.
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1: Fox News, I'm Chris DeMeo. President Trump says Hamas and other armed groups in Gaza will disarm as part of a deal brokered by his Board of Peace.
2: Provisions of the plan, he said, will result in a Palestinian government in control of Gaza with no harbor for terror groups. It would also, according to the plan, ensure security for Israel.
1: Fox's Gernal Scott. The father of a school teacher learns his fate.
3: This is the first parent in Georgia and only the third in the country to be convicted for a mass school shooting committed by their child. And in this case, the dad gifted his then 14-year-old son an AR-15 rifle used to kill four people.
1: Fox's Madison Scarpino. Prosecutors say 55-year-old Colin Gray failed to address his son's deteriorating mental health or remove his access to guns. He was sentenced to 15 years. 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
0: 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Here's this hour's news update with Jeff Boggs.
4: The Laclede County Clerk's Office will conduct the verification of the election results and conduct a logic and accuracy post-testing of the electronic voting equipment Friday, August 7th at 8:15 a.m. in the County Commission Public Meeting Room, second floor of the Laclede County Government Center. Representatives from the major political parties will observe the post-testing. The operator of a lift machine was injured when it tipped over at Old English Point. The Sunrise Beach firefighters found the employee of a contractor had fallen about 20 feet and landed on a dock ramp. Access was limited, so additional units were called in for the rescue. A fuel leak was managed using absorbent materials provided by the rental company. The extent of the injuries is unclear, as the operator was airlifted to a hospital. Prosecutors have charged a man from Sparta with two counts of second-degree assault related to a bonfire explosion that severely injured two individuals on April 19th. The grand jury indictment claims that Ian Letterman of Sparta recklessly poured gasoline onto the fire near the victims. One of the injured, Aubrey Dye, has already initiated a civil lawsuit in May to secure witness testimonies before witnesses move away or their memory fades. A man from Eldon is being held in the Miller County Jail after officials said he stole copper wire from a construction site. On Monday, Eldon police officers were called out for a report of stolen wire, and the victim told officers that someone cut out and stole $1,500 worth of copper wire from a home construction site. Later that day, officers went to talk to 36-year-old Daryl Wilhite about the theft. While talking to Wilhite, an officer spotted a plastic tote in the yard that was full of copper wire. Online court documents state that the plastic had mainly been burnt off, but what remained matched the wire stolen from the construction site. Officers took Wilhite into custody. Wilhite allegedly told officers he had been snorting meth when he stole the wire. Miller County prosecutors charged Wilhite with second-degree burglary, stealing $750 or more, and first-degree property damage. He was being held in the Miller County Jail on a $50,000 bond. With your KJEL 103.7 local news break, I'm Jeff Boggs.
5: Here's your regional radio KJEL Skyscan forecast. Chance for storms today, otherwise cloudy skies with a few peaks of sun. Highs level off around 92. Chance for storms tonight, lows level off around 67, partly cloudy skies. Cloudy skies with a few peaks of sun tomorrow, chance of rain showers. Daytime highs approaching 75. I'm staff meteorologist Jennifer Wojcicki. Currently, it's 76 degrees.
6: Let's take a look at the cash cattle market report. It will be interesting to see where this week's weighted average lands for cash cattle prices. Although there's been runs of trade here and there, cattle have been slow to trade and prices have been scattered as feedlot managers are hoping to hold out for more money. So far this week, Southern Live cattle have traded at mostly 231 to 232, and Northern Dressed cattle have traded at mostly 365. Beef cutouts are lower, with choice down 293 at 360.50 based on 91 loads, and select down 108 at 341.33 based on 15 loads. Over in the mercantile, August live cattle up 3.32 at 231.22, October up 3.47 at 227.45, December up 3.40 at 226.72. August feeder cattle up 2.20 at 3.46.47, September up 3.80 at 3.42.45, and October up 4.40 at 3.34.0. Let's take a look at the cash hog market report. The Eastern Corn Belt is unavailable due to confidentiality. The Western Corn Belt is down 84 cents at 101.05. Iowa, Minnesota is down 80 cents at 101.58. The national cash hog average is down 74 cents at 101.05, with an average range of 92 to 102.50. Poor carcass cutouts are down 14 cents at 101.64, based on 233 loads. Over in the mercantile, August lean hogs down 225 at 98.42, October down 235 at 83.35, and December down 267 at 74.52. Taking a look at the grain futures on the Chicago Board of Trade, September corn down 2 1/4 at 443.5, December down 2 1/4 at 466.25, March down 2 1/4 at 482.25, August soybeans up 1 1/4 at 1178.5, September down 0.5 at 1171.75, November down 0.25 at 1188.5. September Chicago wheat down 7.5 at 656, December down 7.5 at 674, and July down 5 at 695.5. The Dow's up 613 points at 52,208. With this look at your markets, I'm Kaylin Lair on TFN, the Farm Net.
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13: I'm Bill Hardwick. I'm a conservative. I'm a soldier, and I'm running for the Missouri Senate. I grew up in Dixon, Missouri. I joined the military when I was 17, got married, started a family, served overseas, came home, became a prosecutor, and started a small business. Feels like I've been in fights my whole life. When I first ran for the Missouri House of Representatives, all I wanted to do was help people. I didn't expect that I would find myself in the middle of some of the biggest battles in Missouri. I'm conservative Republican Bill Hardwick. I led the fight against red flag laws and sponsored the Second Amendment Preservation Act. I fought to protect the lives of every unborn baby. I fought to protect children from experimental transgender surgeries. I led the fight against Big Pharma's vaccine mandates. I fought against big tech data centers. 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We need someone who knows how to fight. We need someone who still believes America is worth fighting for. I'm conservative Republican Bill Hardwick. I'm running for the state Senate because I believe you are worth fighting for.
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Zach Top there, that's South of Sanity on 103.7 KJO. Well, I had a great time yesterday. You guys might have missed me. I was attending the Missouri Press Bar Court Media event in Camdenton. Had a great time. Music now from old 60. I've been

0: Ben and Shay there. That is Say So music coming up on the other side of the break from Shane Prophet.
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1: It is time for your farm news and ag update here on TFN, the Farm Net. Today, USDA participant Rod Bain and USDA livestock analyst Anthony Fisher are going to be discussing how the Agriculture Department in July offered cattle news and trends from not one but two reports.
2: What are the numbers and trends behind two recent USDA cattle reports? Agriculture Department livestock analyst Anthony Fisher starts with figures from the biannual cattle report.
3: Cattle inventory on July 1st was 94.2 million head, which was slightly above a year ago. The number of beef cows was 28.5 million head, which was about 1% below a year ago. Producers indicated intentions to hold back about 3% more heifers for beef cow replacement and about 3% more heifers for milk cow replacement, which left about 7.3 million head of other heifers, or about 1% below a year ago. The number of steers 500 pounds and over was about 1% above a year ago, while the number of bulls and the number of calves under 500 pounds were unchanged from 2025.
2: Yet even with cattle inventory up from this same time last year,
3: we also had our first indication of the 2026 calf crop, and that came in at 32.5 million head, which was about 2% below a year ago.
2: Meanwhile, another increase in cattle placed in feedlots. For USDA's July cattle on feed report.
3: The number of cattle on feed on July 1st was 11.4 million head, which was 2% higher compared to a year ago. During June, 1.4 million head of cattle were placed on feed, which was 3% below a year ago.
2: Fisher says the factors behind the outlook include,
3: despite the lower placements due to tight supplies of cattle outside feedlots, the even slower pace of marketings of animals has actually increased the number of cattle on feed compared to this time in 2025. So this tells us that feedlots continue to keep animals on feed for longer in order to manage the tight supplies of cattle.
2: Marketings of cattle on feedlots were also down 3% from 1 year ago.
3: But we had an additional day of slaughter in 2026, so if you make the adjustment on a per-day basis, marketings were actually 7% below a year ago.
2: I'm Rod Bain reporting for the U.S. Department of Agriculture in Washington, D.C.
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5: I'm D'Angelosi. President Trump's cabinet set to meet today at Camp David as he announces a historic agreement with Hamas to disarm and Israel to withdraw its forces from Gaza.
6: In a Truth Social post, President Trump called the work of his Board of Peace a monumental step toward a lasting peace. Provisions of the plan, he said, will result in a Palestinian government in control of Gaza with no harbor for terror groups. It would also, according to the plan, ensure security for Israel.
5: That's Fox's Grinnell Scott. Still no official reaction from Israel as for that cabinet meeting at Camp David.
7: White House Press Secretary Caroline Levitt says the site will be a lot of fun and something different for the cabinet to experience. President Trump last visited Camp David last month to celebrate Father's Day weekend with his family.
5: Fox's Jared Halpern. 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
8: 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Four from Galena, Missouri have been injured in a crash Wednesday night in Stone County. The crash occurred on Route K when a Ford was stopped to make a turn when a Honda struck them in the rear. That caused the Honda to hit another Ford as well. The 41-year-old Honda driver and the 43-year-old Ford driver both suffered moderate injuries and were transported to Cox South. The two Ford passengers, 12 and 45, suffered serious injuries, and both were transported to Cox South. An Eldon man was held in the Miller County Jail after he was accused of stealing copper wires from a construction site. Eldon police were called out for a report of stolen wire on Monday, July 27. The man building a home told officers that someone cut out and stole $1,500 worth of copper wire. The police went to investigate 36-year-old Daryl Wilhite about the theft. When investigating him, the officers noticed a plastic tote with the stolen wires inside. Daryl Wilhite was arrested. He told officers he had been smoking meth at the time he stole the copper wires. Wilhite was charged with second-degree burglary, first-degree property damage, and stealing more than $750. He was being held in the Miller County Jail on a $50,000 bond. A St. James man has died in a crash Wednesday morning in Marys County. The crash occurred as a Ford crossed the center line and ran into the pathway of a Chrysler. The Ford struck the Chrysler head-on. The 25-year-old Chrysler driver was pronounced dead by the Marys County coroner. Next of kin has been notified. The 18-year-old Ford driver suffered moderate injuries and was transported to St. Marys in Jefferson City. A Boone County man has been charged after deputies found more than 700 grams of meth in a drug search. On Tuesday, Boone County deputies pulled over 53-year-old Joshua D. Bachman as a part of a search warrant in connection with a drug investigation. When they searched Bachman's vehicle, they found 30 grams of meth and over $1,000 in cash. When they searched his home, they found an additional 692 grams of meth. They also found digital scales and packaging materials. Joshua D. Bachman was charged with second-degree trafficking drugs and possession of a controlled substance. He was being held in the Boone County Jail. With your KGEL 103.7 Live and Local News Break, I'm Riley Davis.
9: News from local and area funeral homes brought to you this hour by Memorial Chapels and Crematory of Waynesville, St. Robert, and Richland. 63-year-old Roach resident Ronald Lynn Huckabee died June 12th, survived by wife Diane Huckabee, brothers Larry and James Huckabee, sisters Sandra Williams and Linda Bishop. Service for 63-year-old Roach resident Ronald Lynn Huckabee will be from 2:30 to 5:30 Saturday in the Harbor Room in Warsaw. Service under the direction of Hedges Scott Malone Funeral Home in Camdenton. 68-year-old Springfield resident Tina Heyer died July 20th. Service for 68-year-old Springfield resident Tina Heyer will be today at 2 at Craighurt Funeral Home. Burial will be in Macomb Cemetery. Memorials can be made in her memory to the cemetery through the funeral home. 70-year-old Climax Springs resident Dennis Dean Hawk died July 22nd. Survived by wife Michelle Hawk, children Dina Hess, Carrie Yanes, Lauren Clowley, Holly Ann Brown Crowder, and Brooke Moorhead, and brother Kenny Hawk. Service for 70-year-old Climax Springs resident Dennis Dean Hawk will be at 1 p.m. Saturday at New Beginnings Church in Camdenton. Service under the direction of Allie Holmanhow Funeral Home in Camdenton. 90-year-old Camdenton resident Reverend Richard A. Von Gunton died July 27, survived by wife Nancy Von Gunton, daughter Denise Clapper, sons Larry and David Von Gunton, and four siblings. Service for 90-year-old Camdenton resident Reverend Richard A. Von Gunton will be at noon Monday in St. Anthony Catholic Church in Camdenton. Burial will be in St. Anthony's Catholic Church Cemetery in Camdenton. Visitation will begin at 11. Memorials can be made to the church building fund through Allie Holmanhow Funeral Home in Camdenton. 89-year-old Waynesville resident Louis Farkosti Jr. died July 26, survived by wife Bella Farkosti, daughter Lena Rose, son Samuel Farkosti, brother Joseph Kenwolf, and sister Jean Ann Gansies. Service for 89-year-old Waynesville resident Louis Farkosti Jr. will be at 11:30 today in Memorial Chapels and Crematory of Waynesville, St. Robert. Burial will be in Missouri Veterans Cemetery in Waynesville. Visitation will begin at 10. Memorials can be made in his memory through the funeral home. 25-year-old Rogersville resident Brent Jonathan Barham died July 12th. Service for 25-year-old Rogersville resident Brent Jonathan Barham will be at 9 a.m. today at Craighurst Funeral Home in Seymour. Burial will be in Fordland Cemetery. 83-year-old Mountain Grove resident Barbara Barnes died July 29th. Service for 83-year-old Mountain Grove resident Barbara Barnes will be at 11 a.m. Saturday in Craighurst Funeral Home in Mountain Grove. Burial will be in Hillcrest Cemetery in Mountain Grove. Visitation will begin at 10. Memorials can be made in her memory to Pleasant Hill Cemetery in Mountain Grove through the funeral home. News from local and area funeral homes brought to you this hour by Memorial Chapels and Crematory of Waynesville, St. Robert, and Richland. 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
11: 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Chance for storms today. Otherwise, cloudy skies with a few peaks of sun. Highs level off around 92. Chance for storms tonight. Lows level off around 67. Partly cloudy skies. Cloudy skies with a few peaks of sun. Tomorrow, chance of rain showers. Daytime highs approaching 75. I'm staff meteorologist Jennifer Wojcicki. Currently, 75.
9: With your KJO 103.7 live and local sports report, I'm Bruce Wayne. The St. Louis Cardinals wrapped up a four-game series with the Chicago Cubs on Thursday afternoon. It took extra innings, however, the Cubs walked away with a 4-2 victory in 10 innings. Cardinals starter Andre Pallante had a good day. He went 6 1/3 innings, allowing 7 hits, 2 runs, 2 earned runs. He walked 2, struck out 3, and did not allow a home run. George Soriano came in and pitched 2/3 of an inning, allowing 1 hit, no runs, no earned runs. He walked 2 and struck out 1. He did not allow a home run. Ryan Stanek came in. He pitched an inning, 1 hit, no runs, no earned runs. He walked none, struck out none, and did not allow a home run. Riley O'Brien came in and pitched the 9th inning. He allowed no hits, no runs, no earned runs. He walked none, struck out 1, and did not allow a home run. Luis Gastelum came in to pitch the 10th. He went 1 inning, allowing 2 hits, 2 runs, 1 earned run. He walked none, struck out none, and did not allow a home run. He took the loss on the game, dropping his record to 2-2 on the year, and that inflated his ERA to 6.3. Offensively for the Cardinals, J.J. Weatherholt hit his 16th home run of the year in the 7th inning with nobody on and one out. That was his 41st RBI of the year. Brian Torres also drove in a run, his 13th. On the day, the St. Louis Cardinals were 1-for-12 with runners in scoring position. It was Cubs reliever Jacob Webb who picked up the victory, improving his record to 4-2 on the year. That loss dropped the Cardinals back under 500 with 54 wins and 55 losses. The Cardinals go back out on the road tonight. They will be north of the border in Toronto to take on the Blue Jays in interleague play. We will get you to Toronto at 5:10 for the pregame. It is a 6:07 first pitch. It'll be Kyle Leahy on the mound for the Cardinals. He'll be taking on Dylan Cease of the Blue Jays. It was a tough day for the Kansas City Royals. They were in Minnesota taking on the Twins, and they lose on a walk-off grand slam in the bottom of the 9th inning by the Twins. The Royals fall 4-3. For the Royals, Noah Cameron went 8 innings. He allowed 1 hit in those 8 innings. No runs, no earned runs. He walked 2, struck out 7, and did not allow a home run. Lucas Erceg came in and pitched 2/3 of an inning. He allowed 1 hit, 3 runs, 3 earned runs. He walked 1, struck out 1, and did not allow a home run. Matt Stram was charged with a loss on Thursday, dropping his record to 3-4 on the year. Is also charged with his 4th blown save. He officially pitched 0 innings, allowing 1 hit, 1 run, 1 earned run. He walked none, struck out none, and allowed 1 home run. Offensively for the Royals, it was Jack Caglianone picking up his 17th home run on the day. That came in the 3rd inning with 1 on. And much like the Cardinals, the Royals were 1-for-6 with runners in scoring position on Thursday. That loss dropped the Royals to 46 wins and 64 losses on the year. The Royals continue their road trip. They will be in Colorado for an interleague series this weekend, taking on the Rockies. That game will start at 7:40. It'll be Michael Wacha on the mound for the Royals. He will face off against Tomoyuki Sugano for the Rockies. In the WNBA on Thursday night, it was the Minnesota Lynx picking up a road win in Toronto over the Tempo, 104-72. The Chicago Sky win at home over the Connecticut Sun, 94-88. And the Las Vegas Aces, in a close one, they defeat the New York Liberty at home, 104-99. There are three games on the slate for tonight. The Seattle Storm will be in Atlanta taking on the Dream. The Dallas Wings on the road in Washington to take on the Mystics. And the Indiana Fever on the road, they will be in Portland to take on the Fire. 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
1: September corn down 2 at 4.43¾. December down 2¼ at 4.66¼. March down 2¼ at 4.82¼. August soybeans up 1¼ at 11.78½. September down 3/4 at 11.71½. November down 3/4 at 11.88. September Chicago wheat down 7¼ at 6.56¼. December down 7 at 6.74½. July down 6½ at 6.94. August live cattle up 3.32 at 2.31.22. October up 3.47 at 2.27.45. August feeder cattle up 2.20 at 3.46.47. September up 3.80 at 3.42.45. October up 4.40 at 3.34.02. August lean hogs are down 2.25 at 98.42. And the Dow is up 613 points at 52,208. With this look at your markets, I'm Kaylin Lair on TFN, the Farm Net.
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First up in the 7 o'clock hour, George Burge and Luke Bryan with Ride, Ride, Ride. Music on the way after this from Chris Young. Right now, though, Stella Lefty and Vincent Mason, they are teaming up on Something to Lose on 103.7 KJOL.

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2: Do you think prisoners deserve taxpayer-funded sex changes? Shady Bill Hardwick does. Hardwick voted against Governor Kehoe's ban on taxpayer-funded sex changes for inmates. Shady Bill Hardwick sold Missouri conservatives out. But it wasn't the first time. Out-of-state gambling interests gave Hardwick $50,000 of campaign cash. Then Hardwick went to Jefferson City and wrote their bill to put slot machines in gas stations, right where our kids can access them. Shady Bill Hardwick took the campaign cash and became the gambling industry's point man in the Capitol. So before you vote, remember the facts. Bill Hardwick voted against Governor Kehoe's ban on taxpayer-funded sex changes for prisoners. That's Kamala Harris's position. And Bill Hardwick took $50,000 of gambling money and wrote the bill to jam slot machines into our gas stations. That's a disgrace. Now you know why they call him Shady Bill Hardwick. Paid for by Esther Peck, Amber Watson Treasurer.
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1: I'm Gian Gelosi. President Trump's cabinet set to meet today at Camp David as he announces a historic agreement with Hamas to disarm and Israel to withdraw its forces from Gaza.
2: In a Truth Social post, President Trump called the work of his Board of Peace a monumental step toward a lasting peace. Provisions of the plan, he said, will result in a Palestinian government in control of Gaza with no harbor for terror groups. It would also, according to the plan, ensure security for Israel.
1: That's Fox's Grinnell Scott. Still no official reaction from Israel as for that cabinet meeting at Camp David.
3: White House Press Secretary Caroline Levitt says the site will be a lot of fun and something different for the cabinet to experience. President Trump last visited Camp David last month to celebrate Father's Day weekend with his family.
1: Fox's Jared Halpern. 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
0: 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Here's this hour's news update with Jeff Boggs.
4: The Laclede County Clerk's Office will conduct the verification of the election results and conduct a logic and accuracy post-testing of the electronic voting equipment Friday, August 7th at 8:15 a.m. in the County Commission Public Meeting Room, second floor of the Laclede County Government Center. Representatives from the major political parties will observe the post-testing. The operator of a lift machine was injured when it tipped over at Old English Point. The Sunrise Beach firefighters found the employee of a contractor had fallen about 20 feet and landed on a dock ramp. Access was limited, so additional units were called in for the rescue. A fuel leak was managed using absorbent materials provided by the rental company. The extent of the injuries is unclear, as the operator was airlifted to a hospital. Prosecutors have charged a man from Sparta with two counts of second-degree assault related to a bonfire explosion that severely injured two individuals on April 19th. The grand jury indictment claims that Ian Letterman of Sparta recklessly poured gasoline onto the fire near the victims. One of the injured, Aubrey Dye, has already initiated a civil lawsuit in May to secure witness testimonies before witnesses move away or their memory fades. A man from Eldon is being held in the Miller County Jail after officials said he stole copper wire from a construction site. On Monday, Eldon police officers were called out for a report of stolen wire. The victim told officers that someone cut out and stole $1,500 worth of copper wire from a home construction site. Later that day, officers went to talk to 36-year-old Darrell Wilhite about the theft. While talking to Wilhite, an officer spotted a plastic tote in the yard that was full of copper wire. Online court documents state that the plastic had mainly been burnt off, but what remained matched the wire stolen from the construction site. Officers took Wilhite into custody. Wilhite allegedly told officers he had been snorting meth when he stole the wire. Miller County prosecutors charged Wilhite with second-degree burglary, stealing $750 or more, and first-degree property damage. He was being held in the

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1: Here's your regional radio KJEL SkyScan forecast. Chance for storms today. Otherwise, cloudy skies with a few peaks of sun. Highs level off around 92. Chance for storms tonight. Lows level off around 67. Partly cloudy skies. Cloudy skies with a few peaks of sun. Tomorrow, chance of rain showers. Daytime highs approaching 75. I'm staff meteorologist Jennifer Wojcicki. Currently, 75.
2: September corn down 2 at 443 and 3 quarters, December down 2 and a quarter at 466 and a quarter, March down 2 and a half at 482. August soybeans up 1 and a quarter at 1178 and a half, September down 1 and 3 quarters at 1170 and a half, November down 1 and a half at 1187 and a quarter. September Chicago wheat down 7 and 3 quarters at 655 and 3 quarters, December down 7 and a half at 674, July down 6 and a quarter at 694 and a quarter. August live cattle up 332 at 231.22, October up 347 at 227.45, August feeder cattle up 220 at 346.47, September up 380 at 342.45, October up 440 at 334.02. August lean hogs down 225 at 98.42, and the Dow is up 613 points at 52,208. With this look at your markets, I'm Kaylin Lair on TFN The Farm Net.
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Scotty McCreery, Hootie and the Blowfish with Bottle Rockets. Before that, we heard from Stella Lefty, our latest Boston. We've got Gary Allen coming up after Corey Kent and Co. Wetzel. They've got that Rocky Mountain low.

0: Gary Allen there with Pieces. Music still on the way for you this hour from Rascal Flatts.
1: I'm Bill Hardwick. I'm a conservative. I'm a soldier. And I'm running for the Missouri Senate. I grew up in Dixon, Missouri. I joined the military when I was 17, got married, started a family, served overseas, came home, became a prosecutor, and started a small business. Feels like I've been in fights my whole life. When I first ran for the Missouri House of Representatives, all I wanted to do was help people. I didn't expect that I would find myself in the middle of some of the biggest battles in Missouri. I'm conservative Republican Bill Hardwick. I led the fight against red flag laws and sponsored the Second Amendment Preservation Act. I fought to protect the lives of every unborn baby. I fought to protect children from experimental transgender surgeries. I led the fight against Big Pharma's vaccine mandates. I fought against big tech data centers. I'll fight for our rural schools and for Missouri veterans. I'll fight for the American dream for your family. We don't need someone in the Senate that will go along to get along. We need someone who knows how to fight. We need someone who still believes America is worth fighting for. I'm conservative Republican Bill Hardwick. I'm running for the state Senate because I believe you are worth fighting for.
2: Paid for by Bill Hardwick from Missouri. Josh Mize, Treasurer.
3: It's sad to see what happened to Hannah Kelly when she went to the Missouri House. 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Hannah Kelly, too many missed and bad votes.
4: If China's President Xi Jinping voted, he would have voted against funding the Missouri National Guard. 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
1: News. I'm CJ Papa. President Trump gathers his cabinet today in the Maryland Mountains.
2: We know Camp David is where President Trump huddled with his senior officials right before he ordered Midnight Hammer. We know that now he does have this option for 10 to 14 days of strikes, the go big option that has been prepared by the CENTCOM commander. We don't know exactly where his head is at, but we should find out soon.
1: Fox's Peter Ducey at the White House. Besides the war in Iran, the push for peace between Hamas and Gaza and Israel, the Board of Peace says it reaches a deal for the complete disarmament of Hamas and other armed groups in Gaza. President Trump says Israel would withdraw from Gaza as the disarmament is complete. Now 60,000 migrants entering the Spanish territory in the African continent that borders Morocco. That from the territory's president. America is listening.

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2: 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Four from Galena, Missouri have been injured in a crash Wednesday night in Stone County. The crash occurred on Route K when a Ford was stopped to make a turn when a Honda struck them in the rear. That caused the Honda to hit another Ford as well. The 41-year-old Honda driver and the 43-year-old Ford driver both suffered moderate injuries and were transported to Cox South. The two Ford passengers, 12 and 45, suffered serious injuries and both were transported to Cox South. An Eldon man was held in the Miller County Jail after he was accused of stealing copper wires from a construction site. Eldon police were called out for a report of stolen wire on Monday, July 27. The man building a home told officers that someone cut out and stole $1,500 worth of copper wire. The police went to investigate 36-year-old Daryl Wilhite about the theft. When investigating him, the officers noticed a plastic tote with the stolen wires inside. Daryl Wilhite was arrested. He told officers he had been smoking meth at the time he stole the copper wires. Wilhite was charged with second-degree burglary, first-degree property damage, and stealing more than $750. He was being held in the Miller County Jail on a $50,000 bond. A St. James man has died in a crash Wednesday morning in Marys County. The crash occurred as a Ford crossed the center line and ran into the pathway of a Chrysler. The Ford struck the Chrysler head-on. The 25-year-old Chrysler driver was pronounced dead by the Marys County coroner. Next of kin has been notified. The 18-year-old Ford driver suffered moderate injuries and was transported to St. Marys in Jefferson City. A Boone County man has been charged after deputies found more than 700 grams of meth in a drug search. On Tuesday, Boone County deputies pulled over 53-year-old Joshua D. Bachman as a part of a search warrant in connection with a drug investigation. When they searched Bachman's vehicle, they found 30 grams of meth and over $1,000 in cash. When they searched his home, they found an additional 692 grams of meth. They also found digital scales and packaging materials. Joshua D. Bachman was charged with second-degree trafficking drugs and possession of a controlled substance. He was being held in the Boone County Jail. With your KJEL 103.7 live and local news break, I'm Riley Davis.
3: Here's your regional radio KJEL Skyscan forecast. Chance for storms today, otherwise cloudy skies with a few peaks of sun. Highs level off around 92. Chance for storms tonight, lows level off around 67, partly cloudy skies. Cloudy skies with a few peaks of sun tomorrow, chance of rain showers. Daytime highs approaching 75. I'm Staff Meteorologist Jennifer Wojcicki. Right now, it's 74 degrees.
4: September corn down 2 3/4 at 443. December down 2.5 at 466. March down 3 at 481.5. August soybeans down 1 1/4 at 1176. September up 1.5 at 1173 3/4. November up 2 1/4 at 1191. September Chicago wheat down 9.5 at 654, December down 10 at 671.5, July down 8 3/4 at 691 3/4. August live cattle up 332 at 231.22, October up 347 at 227.45, August feeder cattle up 220 at 346.47, September up 380 at 342.45, October up 440 at 334.02. August lean hogs down 225 at 98.42, and the Dow is up 613 points at 52,208. With this look at your markets, I'm Kaylin Lair on TFN, the Farm Net.
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Hudson Westbrook there, that's Painted You Pretty. Before that, we heard from Jason Aldean, Took a Little Ride. This ended up being one of my favorite songs in 2025. It's Nate Smith, and Fix What You Didn't Bring.

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1: I'm John Rooney. Yesterday, the Cardinals and the Cubs went to extra innings. Wednesday night, they went to the 10th inning, and the Cubs scored two against Luis Gastelum on a home run by Pete Crow Armstrong. But the Cardinals were able to take the rookie off the hook by plating three, two on a double to win the game by Ivan Herrera. Well, Gastelum came up and gave up back-to-back doubles to Alex Bregman and to Ian Happ, and the Cubs had a 4-2 lead. The Cardinals couldn't take Gastelum off the hook in the bottom of the 10th inning as Jacob Webb was able to get the first out, and then Aaron Civale came on to retire Jimmy Crooks on a fly ball and Lars Nootbaar on a strikeout, giving the Cubs 3 out of 4 in the win column in the series with a 4-2 victory. Jacob Webb with the win over Gastelum, a save for Civale. Tonight, the Cardinals are in Toronto. Kyle Leahy, 7-4 against Dylan Cease, 7-5. And we'll be on the air at 5:10 Central Time from Rogers Center.
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4: 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That's when we'll open up the phone lines for you. Tyler Farr on this one from Cole Wetzel. Take us up to our next news break.

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1: News. I'm CJ Papa. President Trump gathers his cabinet today in the Maryland Mountains.
2: We know Camp David is where President Trump huddled with his senior officials right before he ordered Midnight Hammer. We know that now he does have this option for 10 to 14 days of strikes, the go big option that has been prepared by the CENTCOM commander. We don't know exactly where his head is at, but we should find out soon.
1: Fox's Peter Doocy at the White House. Besides the war in Iran, the push for peace between Hamas and Gaza.

0: in Israel. The Board of Peace says it reaches a deal for the complete disarmament of Hamas and other armed groups in Gaza. President Trump says Israel would withdraw from Gaza as the disarmament is complete. Now 60,000 migrants entering the Spanish territory in the African continent that borders Morocco. That from the territory's president. 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
1: 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Here's this hour's news update with Jeff Boggs.
2: The Laclede County Clerk's Office will conduct the verification of the election results and conduct a logic and accuracy post-testing of the electronic voting equipment Friday, August 7th at 8:15 a.m. in the County Commission Public Meeting Room, second floor of the Laclede County Government Center. Representatives from the major political parties will observe the post-testing. The operator of a lift machine was injured when it tipped over at Old English Point. The Sunrise Beach firefighters found the employee of a contractor had fallen about 20 feet and landed on a dock ramp. Access was limited, so additional units were called in for the rescue. A fuel leak was managed using absorbent materials provided by the rental company. The extent of the injuries is unclear, as the operator was airlifted to a hospital. Prosecutors have charged a man from Sparta with two counts of second-degree assault related to a bonfire explosion that severely injured two individuals on April 19th. The grand jury indictment claims that Ian Letterman of Sparta recklessly poured gasoline onto the fire near the victims. One of the injured, Aubrey Dye, has already initiated a civil lawsuit in May to secure witness testimonies before witnesses move away or their memory fades. A man from Eldon is being held in the Miller County Jail after officials said he stole copper wire from a construction site. On Monday, Eldon police officers were called out for a report of stolen wire, and the victim told officers that someone cut out and stole $1,500 worth of copper wire from a home construction site. Later that day, officers went to talk to 36-year-old Daryl Wilhite about the theft. While talking to Wilhite, an officer spotted a plastic tote in the yard that was full of copper wire. Online court documents state that the plastic had mainly been burnt off, but what remained matched the wire stolen from the construction site. Officers took Wilhite into custody. Wilhite allegedly told officers he had been snorting meth when he stole the wire. Miller County prosecutors charged Wilhite with second-degree burglary, stealing $750 or more, and first-degree property damage. He was being held in the Miller County Jail on a $50,000 bond. With your KJEL 103.7 local news break, I'm Jeff Boggs.
3: Here's your regional radio KJEL SkyScan forecast. Chance for storms today, otherwise cloudy skies with a few peaks of sun. Highs level off around 92. Chance for storms tonight, lows level off around 67, partly cloudy skies. Cloudy skies with a few peaks of sun tomorrow, chance of rain showers. Daytime highs approaching 75. I'm Staff Meteorologist Jennifer Wojcicki. Right now, it's 74 degrees.
4: September corn down 2 3/4 at 443. December down 2.5 at 466. March down 3 at 481.5. August soybeans down 1 1/4 at 1176. September up 1.5 at 1173 3/4. November up 2 1/4 at 1191. September Chicago wheat down 9.5 at 654, December down 10 at 671.5, July down 8 3/4 at 691 3/4. August live cattle up 332 at 231.22, October up 347 at 227.45, August feeder cattle up 220 at 346.47, September up 380 at 342.45, October up 440 at 334.02. August lean hogs down 225 at 98.42, and the Dow's up 613 points at 52,208. With this look at your markets, I'm Kaylin Lair on TFN, the Farm Net.
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Parker McCollum, killing me. What's killing me is I cannot believe it is already the final day of July. Can you believe school starts like 3 weeks from now?

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1: Fox News, I'm Therese Crowley. President Trump takes his cabinet to Camp David for marathon meetings in the woods. Last time he went was for Operation Midnight Hammer against Iran, but today a different peace deal is also launched.
2: Hamas appears ready, or at least willing, to lay down their arms as long as Israel agrees to finally leave the Gaza Strip. President Trump has announced this agreement is a critical step towards Gaza finally being governed by a new Palestinian government that will work closely with the Board of Peace to help the Palestinian people.
1: Fox's Peter Ducey. 60,000 migrants and counting pouring onto the shores of to Spain from Morocco, mostly men looking jubilant. After the three-mile swim, Spain mobilized the military. After its new amnesty plan attracted the migrants, the EU in shock. President Trump says, remember that picture, telling Fox, that's going to be us in 3 years if the Democrats get in. 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

0: With your KGEL 103.7 live and local news break, I'm Riley Davis. Four from Galena, Missouri have been injured in a crash Wednesday night in Stone County. The crash occurred on Route K when a Ford was stopped to make a turn when a Honda struck them in the rear. That caused the Honda to hit another Ford as well. The 41-year-old Honda driver and the 43-year-old Ford driver both suffered moderate injuries and were transported to Cox South. The two Ford passengers, 12 and 45, suffered serious injuries and both were transported to Cox South. An Eldon man was held in the Miller County Jail after he was accused of stealing copper wires from a construction site. Eldon police were called out for a report of stolen wire on Monday, July 27. The man building a home told officers that someone cut out and stole $1,500 worth of copper wire. The police went to investigate 36-year-old Daryl Wilhite about the theft. When investigating him, the officers noticed a plastic tote with the stolen wires inside. Daryl Wilhite was arrested. He told officers he had been smoking meth at the time he stole the copper wires. Wilhite was charged with second-degree burglary, first-degree property damage, and stealing more than $750. He was being held in the Miller County Jail on a $50,000 bond. A St. James man has died in a crash Wednesday morning in Marys County. The crash occurred as a Ford crossed the center line and ran into the pathway of a Chrysler. The Ford struck the Chrysler head-on. The 25-year-old Chrysler driver was pronounced dead by the Marys County coroner. Next of kin has been notified. The 18-year-old Ford driver suffered moderate injuries and was transported to St. Marys in Jefferson City. A Boone County man has been charged after deputies found more than 700 grams of meth in a drug search. On Tuesday, Boone County deputies pulled over 53-year-old Joshua D. Bachman as a part of a search warrant in connection with a drug investigation. When they searched Bachman's vehicle, they found 30 grams of meth and over $1,000 in cash. When they searched his home, they found an additional 692 grams of meth. They also found digital scales and packaging materials. Joshua D. Bachman was charged with second-degree trafficking drugs and possession of a controlled substance. He was being held in the Boone County Jail. With your KGEL 103.7 live and local news break, I'm Riley Davis.
1: Here's your regional radio KJEL Skyscan forecast. Chance for storms today, otherwise sunshine mixed with clouds at times. High temperatures reach up to 92. Partly cloudy skies again tonight, chance of thunderstorms, lows dip down to about 67. Cloudy skies with a few peaks of sun. Tomorrow, chance of rain showers. Daytime highs approaching 75. I'm staff meteorologist Jennifer Wojcicki. Right now, it's 75 degrees.
2: September corn down 4 1/4, 441 1/2. December down 4, 464 1/2. March down 4 1/4, 480 1/4. August soybeans up 1 3/4 at 1179. September unchanged at 1172 1/4. November unchanged at 1188 3/4. September Chicago wheat down 21 at 642 1/2. December down 20 3/4 at 660 3/4. July down 16 3/4 at 683 3/4. August live cattle up 5 cents at 231.27. October down 17 cents at 227.27. August feeder cattle down 22 cents at 346.25. September down 10 cents at 342.35. October down 15 cents at 333.87. August lean hogs up 12 cents at 98.55. And the Dow is up 613 points at 52,208. With this look at your markets, I'm Kaylin Lair on TFN, the Farm Net.
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Good morning, this is Lebanon Mayor Jared Carr with today's Mayor's Minute. This Tuesday is Election Day and the transportation sales tax renewal is on the ballot. This half-cent sales tax funds our street programs, maintaining what we have, and building new roads, sidewalks, and much more. And it's the same tax that you've been paying for your street overlays, snow removals, street sweeping, sidewalk improvements, and our curb and gutter work for years. Actually, since 1984. It's not a new tax, and if renewed, we're going to pave every remaining gravel road inside the city limits. Without the renewal, most of this work that we do with the transportation tax stops. Beyond the bare minimum. I want every Lebanon voter to make it to the polls on Tuesday. Polls open at 6 a.m. and close at 7 p.m. Learn more at LebanonMissouri.org/transportation renewal. The 2026 Citizen Satisfaction Survey closes August 9th, and we still need more responses. We're at around 360 this morning. That's a real number, but our neighborhoods aren't all

0: equally represented yet, and these results go directly into how city staff and council set goals and priorities for the year ahead. Your input changes what gets funded in 5 minutes at LebanonMissouri.org/survey. Thank you to everyone who came out Monday evening for the sidewalk and pedestrian open house. Good to hear from the community on those 5 active projects. And Monday night, council approved the purchase of new equipment for the skate park at Gasconade Park. That park has been one of the most popular features we've added in the past few years, and we're excited to make it even better. Upgrades are set for this fall. It has been a hot week, and heat advisories are in effect for our area. Please take that seriously. Drink plenty of water, limit time outside during the hottest part of the afternoon, and check on your neighbors, especially the elderly and anyone without air conditioning. Stay safe out there, please, Lebanon. Before we close, here's this week's History Spotlight with information provided by local historian Kirk Pierce. In 1919, M.D. Dove Vernon opened a small grocery in northwest Lebanon, built to give working families a place close to home. The store outgrew itself in just 6 years, and in 1925, Vernon built a larger store at 396 Harrison Street, the corner of 4th and Harrison. When Dove passed in 1930, his wife Nettie and daughter Letha kept it running straight through the Depression. His son Gilbert took over in 1953, built a new store, added a uniform shop, put in some arcade games, and ran that corner for another 61 years, right up to his death in 2014. For today's Mayor's Minute, I'm Mayor Jared Carr. Have a good day.
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0: September corn down 4 1/4 at 441 1/2. December down 4 at 464 1/2. March down 4 1/4 at 480 1/4. August soybeans up 1 3/4 at 1179. September unchanged at 1172 1/4. November unchanged at 1188 3/4. September Chicago wheat down 21 at 642 1/2. December down 20 3/4 at 660 3/4. July down 16 3/4 at 683 3/4. August live cattle up 5 cents at 231.27. October down 17 cents at 227.27. August feeder cattle down 22 cents at 346.25. September down 10 cents at 342.35. October down 15 cents at 333.87. August lean hogs up 12 cents at 98.55. And the Dow is up 613 points at 52,208. With this look at your markets, I'm Kaylin Lair on TFN, the Farm Net.
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3: Here's your Regional Radio KJEL Skyscan forecast. Chance for storms today, otherwise sunshine mixed with clouds at times. High temperatures reach up to 92. Partly cloudy skies again. Tonight, chance of thunderstorms. Lows dip down to about 67. Cloudy skies with a few peaks of sun. Tomorrow, chance of rain showers. Daytime highs approaching 75. I'm staff meteorologist Jennifer Wojcicki. Right now, it's 75 degrees.
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1: It's sad to see what happened to Hannah Kelly when she went to the Missouri House. Hannah Kelly was absent for 250 votes, took her pay, just didn't show for work. When Kelly did show, it was to take thousands of lobbyist gifts and $125,000 this year from casino gambling interests. Guess that explains why Hannah Kelly voted against banning lobbyist gifts to legislators. Hannah Kelly, too many missed and bad votes.
2: If China's President Xi Jinping voted, he would have voted against funding the Missouri National Guard. China's Xi would have voted against incentives to employers to create jobs for Missouri National Guard members and against funding for Fort Leonard Wood. But it wasn't Xi Jinping voting. It was Don Mayhew who made those terrible votes to put our military and Fort Wood at risk. Don Mayhew's votes were right for China and wrong for our soldiers, veterans, and national security. 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
1: News. I'm CJ Papa. President Trump meets his cabinet shortly at Camp David, but is the U.S. military running out of weapons?
2: The Center for Strategic and International Studies is posting a concern about the depletion of U.S. armaments since the start of the war in Iran. The center is saying that some key weapons, such as Patriot missiles, interceptors, are at less than half the supply, the stockpile that they were before the war. Pentagon spokesman pushing back on that concern.
1: Fox's Steve Harrigan in Tel Aviv. President Trump says there's a deal to end the fighting between Israel and Hamas in Gaza. Hamas says it will give up its heavy equipment, but Israel must commit to stop the killing and violations and withdraw from Gaza. The Michigan primary is Tuesday. Democratic Senate candidate Abdul El Sayed campaigns today with Minnesota Congresswoman Ilhan Omar in Dearborn. 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
0: 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Here's this hour's news update with Jeff Boggs.
3: The LaClee County Clerk's Office will conduct the verification of the election results and conduct a logic and accuracy post-testing of the electronic voting equipment Friday, August 7th at 8:15 a.m. in the County Commission Public Meeting Room, second floor of the LaClee County Government Center.

0: Representatives from the major political parties will observe the post-testing. The operator of a lift machine was injured when it tipped over at Old English Point. The Sunrise Beach firefighters found the employee of a contractor had fallen about 20 feet and landed on a dock ramp. Access was limited, so additional units were called in for the rescue. A fuel leak was managed using absorbent materials provided by the rental company. The extent of the injuries is unclear, as the operator was airlifted to a hospital. Prosecutors have charged a man from Sparta with two counts of second-degree assault related to a bonfire explosion that severely injured two individuals on April 19th. The grand jury indictment claims that Ian Letterman of Sparta recklessly poured gasoline onto the fire near the victims. One of the injured, Aubrey Dye, has already initiated a civil lawsuit in May to secure witness testimonies before witnesses move away or their memory fades. A man from Eldon is being held in the Miller County Jail after officials said he stole copper wire from a construction site. On Monday, Eldon police officers were called out for a report of stolen wire, and the victim told officers that someone cut out and stole $1,500 worth of copper wire from a home construction site. Later that day, officers went to talk to 36-year-old Daryl Wilhite about the theft. While talking to Wilhite, an officer spotted a plastic tote in the yard that was full of copper wire. Online court documents state that the plastic had mainly been burnt off, but what remained matched the wire stolen from the construction site. Officers took Wilhite into custody. Wilhite allegedly told officers he had been snorting meth when he stole the wire. Miller County prosecutors charged Wilhite with second-degree burglary, stealing $750 or more, and first-degree property damage. He was being held in the Miller County Jail on a $50,000 bond. With your KJO 103.7 local news break, I'm Jeff Boggs.
1: Here's your regional radio KJEL Skyscan forecast. Slight chance of thunderstorms today, otherwise sunshine mixed with clouds at times. Daytime highs approaching 92. Partly cloudy skies again tonight, chance of thunderstorms, lows level off around 67. Cloudy skies with a few peaks of sun tomorrow, chance of rain showers, daytime highs approaching 75. I'm Staff Meteorologist Jennifer Wojcicki. Currently, it's 73 degrees.
2: September corn down 4.5 at 441.25. December down 4 at 464.5. March down 4.25 at 480.25. August soybeans up 2 at 1179.25. September up 3/4 at 1173. November up 3/4 at 1189.5. September Chicago wheat down 26.5 at 637, December down 26 at 655.5, July down 21.5 at 679. August live cattle up 90 cents at 232.12, October up 40 cents at 227.85, August feeder cattle up 185 at 348.32, September up 177 at 344.22, October up 197 at 336. August lean hogs up 45 cents at 98.87, and the Dow is up 89 points at 52,297. With this look at your markets, I'm Kaylin Lair on TFN, the Farm Net.
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3: 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Had a couple of call-ins earlier today, so we are going to make this one caller number three. Caller number three, they are having a yard sale today and tomorrow and Sunday as well, all weekend long. It is at 21696 Rice. That's 21696 Rice, and that is going on rain or shine. And it's going to be going on for today, tomorrow, and Sunday. Check it out. The yard sale at 21696 Rice. And like I said, that is going on rain or shine. We will make this one caller number four. Caller number four, they have a 1999 Harley Davidson. It's got under 4,000 miles on it. And for more information on the Harley there, you can call 588-1805. That was caller number four, the 1999 Harley Davidson. And you can get more information on that. It's got under 4,000 miles by calling 417-588-1805. And once again, the other call-in that we had, the yard sale, garage sale, 21696 Rice. It's going on rain or shine. And it is going on today, tomorrow, and Sunday as well. Well, we'll take some more calls here. 417-588-2233. 417-588-2234. 1-800-457-2233. Folks, get those calls in. We'd love to hear from you.
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6: 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And don't forget to tune in for Cardinal Trivia in the 8 o'clock hour, Monday through Friday. You can win some great prizes all season long from 103.7 Regional Radio KGEL. And we are back here on the Trading Post. 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We have caller 6 here. 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
3: And that is caller number 6. 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We'll be happy to help you out if you give us a call here, and we'll get you on the air.
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3: And we are back here. We've got caller 7. Caller 7, you are on Trading Post.
15: Yes, I have a Bernita quilting frame. 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
3: 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Caller number 8, you are on Trading Post. 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

0: Can you hear me?
1: Yeah, I can hear you.
0: Okay. Hey, have a tractor for sale. The Massey Ferguson 35. It's four-cylinder gas. Has the three-speed transmission with high and low. Has a Ford loader on it. Does run. Probably needs a tune-up. It's been sitting for 5 years. $1,500 for that. 417-718-7192.
1: And that is caller number 8. They have got the Massey Ferguson tractor. Probably will need a tune-up on that. It's been sitting a while. They're asking $1,500 on that at 417-718-7192. Massey Ferguson tractor, $1,500 at 417-718-7192. Right now, we are checking in with our Trading Post sponsor, Missouri Farm Bureau agent Jim Anthony in Laclede and Dallas counties. Jim, how are you this morning?
2: I'm doing great, Bruce. It's beautiful outside, and that makes people happy.
1: Kind of a little bit soggy.
2: Yeah. Well, middle of next week, they won't be saying that. So
1: yeah.
2: That's a good thing.
1: Yep, but we definitely could use the rain, that's for sure.
2: Absolutely.
1: Well, Jim, what would you like to discuss today on insurance needs?
2: Well, Bruce, oftentimes there are things, and I happen to be sitting here with a client that we'll talk about later, but we have what's called an option M on your homeowner's policy, to where if you run a farm stand or something along those lines, that we have availability to do that rather inexpensively. So if you're doing that and you go, oh, my goodness, I forgot to put coverage on that, that's something that we do offer and is an option that you could take advantage of. I also would like to say today that in September, we are having, and I talked about this last week, we're having a reduction in rates on our autos. So we're excited about that. Our auto policies are going to go down. We had some people make some very good moves 4 or 5 years ago, and it became very relevant to the our existing clients and hopefully some new ones that take advantage of that opportunity.
1: Yeah, you don't hear that very often, rates going down. It's usually the other direction.
2: Absolutely, and we're excited about that. You know, Bruce, there's so many things you can take advantage of. Of course, the home and auto, but also life insurance. That creates a discount on your home and auto that oftentimes can almost pay for a smaller policy. If you want something bigger, you can have a portion paid for because they were smart enough to take advantage of the discounts by having multi-line policies. So there's just a lot of good things happening at Missouri Farm Bureau. And I believe we're worth giving us a call and finding out what we can do for you.
1: And you guys have started offering medical insurance and vision insurance.
2: Yeah, we have a health insurance. It's went way better than we ever dreamed it would. And there's an open enrollment with your Health Care Reform Act plans. We do not have an open enrollment. I guess we do. It's 12 months a year. So anybody that would like to find out, maybe you don't get a subsidy through the Health Care Reform Act and it makes it very expensive for you to have health, this is a great option, folks. You'll want to give me a call if you're in that donut hole.
1: And how can they get a hold of you, Jim?
2: Hey, before we do that, I'll give you one other thing.
1: All right.
2: I'm sitting here with a gentleman named Jim Hughes. They own Red Feather Fields. If you haven't been out there, it's on Nightingale Drive off Highway 64 in Lebanon. They got this cool place with a ton of flowers that are absolutely beautiful right now. They've got a stand at the road where they do bouquets. They actually brought one in the office here. It's amazing. They do some sourdoughs. They have some vegetables for sale. If you haven't, I try to talk about a local business every week. This is a great place to go. If you go, what are we going to do this afternoon? Run out by there, get you a beautiful bouquet very inexpensively, and enjoy the beauty of it. You just have to see the field of flowers to appreciate it.
1: And what was the address on that again, Jim?
2: It's on Nightingale Drive.

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0: Give us a call if you're closer to Lebanon, Missouri, 417-532-3750. 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
1: 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Number was 417-650-5750. 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Going to be today, tomorrow, and Sunday, and it's at 21696 Rice. Caller 4 had a 1999 Harley-Davidson, under 4,000 miles on that. 417-588-1805. Caller 5 had the mobility chair, asking $250 on that. The 2004 Impala, $1,500 on that. 573-201-6837. Caller 6 had the Ludwig hi-hat stand, the drum throne, and some more drum equipment, and they had a 5-iron. 417-588-9623. And caller 7 had the quilting frame at 417-531-0127. Caller 8, Massey Ferguson tractor, they're asking $1,500 on that at 417-718-7192. Here's caller 9. Caller 9, you're on Trading Post.
5: Yeah, I've got a 2012 Ford F-150 flatbed, four-wheel drive, 120,000 miles, asking $10,000 for it. 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
9: September corn down 4 1/4 at 441 1/2. December down 3 3/4 at 464 3/4. March down 4 at 480 1/2. August soybeans up 1 3/4 at 1179. September up 3/4 at 1173. November up 1 at 1189 3/4. September Chicago wheat down 26 at 637 1/2. December down 25 1/2 at 656. July down 21 1/2 at 679. August live cattle up 92 cents at 232.15. October up 32 cents at 227.77. August feeder cattle up 127 at 347.75. September up 137 at 343.82. October up 112 at 335.15. August lean hogs up 52 cents at 98.95. And the Dow is up 50 points at 52,259. With this look, your markets, I'm Kaylin Lair on TFN, the Farm Net.
10: I'm Bill Hardwick. I'm a conservative, I'm a soldier, and I'm running for the Missouri Senate. I grew up in Dixon, Missouri. I joined the military when I was 17, got married, started a family, served overseas, came home, became a prosecutor, and started a small business. Feels like I've been in fights my whole life. When I first ran for the Missouri House of Representatives, all I wanted to do was help people. I didn't expect that I would find myself in the middle of some of the biggest battles in Missouri. I'm conservative Republican Bill Hardwick. I led the fight against red flag laws and sponsored the Second Amendment Preservation Act. I fought to protect the lives of every unborn baby. I fought to protect children from experimental transgender surgeries. I led the fight against Big Pharma's vaccine mandates. I fought against big tech data centers. 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We don't need someone in the Senate that will go along to get along. We need someone who knows how to fight. We need someone who still believes America is worth fighting for. I'm conservative Republican Bill Hardwick. I'm running for the state Senate because I believe you are worth fighting for.
11: 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Josh Mize, Treasurer.
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14: Here's your regional radio KJEL Skyscan forecast. Slight chance of thunderstorms today, otherwise sunshine mixed with clouds at times. Daytime highs approaching 92. Partly cloudy skies again, tonight, chance of thunderstorms, lows level off around 67. Cloudy skies with a few peaks of sun, tomorrow, chance of rain showers, daytime highs approaching 75. I'm staff meteorologist Jennifer Wojcicki. Currently, it's 73 degrees.
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0: don't get it, man. You remember that song with Hank and Waylon?
1: The Conversation, yeah.
0: That's right.
1: Oh, yeah. Hank, let's talk about your daddy.
0: Tell me how your mama loved that man. Just break out a bottle horse.
1: I'll tell you about the drifting cowboy band.
2: And it was Justin Moore and Riley Green teaming up with Everybody Getting Along. You know what? Let's get along, especially since it's Friday. Happy Friday. Yeah, it's kicking off the weekend, and we know we all got plans. That's for sure. It's going to be a great day. I'm going to roll that great country music for you today. Jamie Lee, that's me. You're here with me today till about 2 o'clock, like every weekday, 10 to 2. Be here tomorrow from noon to 6. That's right. You know what? I'm going to tell you what. You're tuned in to 103.7 KJEM. That's where you're at. But I'm going to start my day off with some Cody Johnson, Horseback.
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0: 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That's where you dialed in. Glad to have you. Ooh, let's see. Coming up already, top of the hour, we got your news, weather, and your market reports. We got it all for you over here, like I say. Ooh, be looking for that after Tim McGraw. Got some Thomas Rhett for you and some Dasha in there as well. Here he comes, Dustin Lynch for you. He's easy to love.

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1: News. I'm Therese Crowley. President Trump arrives at camp, convening his cabinet at Camp David, and comments on the 60,000 migrants pouring onto the shores of Ceuta, Spain, telling Fox that's going to be us in 3 years if the Democrats get elected.
2: Tens of thousands of people, mostly from Morocco, surged across the border into the Spanish territory, really without anyone stopping them. The military has now been deployed to help restore order. Spain's Interior Ministry says roughly 25,000 who crossed have already returned to Morocco on a voluntary basis. Spain's prime minister, though, Pedro Sanchez, is blaming criminal networks and human traffickers.
1: Fox's Jeff Paul. The FBI and cybersecurity suspect Iran is behind the hacks of some 40 muni water systems out of Minnesota and seven states, warning that threat actors are trying to modify passwords to lock the operators out. 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
3: 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Four from Galena, Missouri have been injured in a crash Wednesday night in Stone County. The crash occurred on Route K when a Ford was stopped to make a turn when a Honda struck them in the rear. That caused the Honda to hit another Ford as well. The 41-year-old Honda driver and the 43-year-old Ford driver both suffered moderate injuries and were transported to Cox South. The two Ford passengers, 12 and 45, suffered serious injuries, and both were transported to Cox South. An Eldon man was held in the Miller County Jail after he was accused of stealing copper wires from a construction site. Eldon police were called out for a report of stolen wire on Monday, July 27. The man building a home told officers that someone cut out and stole $1,500 worth of copper wire. The police went to investigate 36-year-old Daryl Wilhite about the theft. When investigating him, the officers noticed a plastic tote with the stolen wires inside. Daryl Wilhite was arrested. He told officers he had been smoking meth at the time he stole the copper wires. Wilhite was charged with second-degree burglary, first-degree property damage, and stealing more than $750. He was being held in the Miller County Jail on a $50,000 bond. A St. James man has died in a crash Wednesday morning in Marys County. The crash occurred as a Ford crossed the center line and ran into the pathway of a Chrysler. The Ford struck the Chrysler head-on. The 25-year-old Chrysler driver was pronounced dead by the Marys County coroner. Next of kin has been notified. The 18-year-old Ford driver suffered moderate injuries and was transported to St. Marys in Jefferson City. A Boone County man has been charged after deputies found more than 700 grams of meth in a drug search. On Tuesday, Boone County deputies pulled over 53-year-old Joshua D. Bachman as a part of a search warrant in connection with a drug investigation. When they searched Bachman's vehicle, they found 30 grams of meth and over $1,000 in cash. When they searched his home, they found an additional 692 grams of meth. They also found digital scales and packaging materials. Joshua D. Bachman was charged with second-degree trafficking drugs and possession of a controlled substance. He was being held in the Boone County Jail. With your KJEL 103.7 live and local news break, I'm Riley Davis.
4: Here's your regional radio KJEL Skyscan forecast. Slight chance of thunderstorms today, otherwise sunshine mixed with clouds at times. Daytime highs approaching 92. Partly cloudy skies again tonight, chance of thunderstorms, lows level off around 67. Cloudy skies with a few peaks of sun. Tomorrow, chance of rain showers. Daytime high is approaching 75. I'm staff meteorologist Jennifer Wojcicki. Currently, 75.
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6: September corn down 5¾ at 440. December down 5¼ at 463¼. March down 5¾ at 478¾. August soybeans up 1/4 at 1177½. September down 1¼ at 1171. November down 1¼ at 1187½. September Chicago wheat down 28¼ at 635¼. December down 27¾ at 653¾. July down 24¼ at 676¼. August live cattle up 37 cents at 231.60. October down 22 cents at 227.22. August feeder cattle up 22 cents at 346.70. September up 30 cents at 342.75. October up 52 cents at 334.55. August lean hogs up 60 cents at 99.02, and the Dow is up 197 points at 52,405. 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

Jason L. Dean. That's right. That's who he is. And you heard him on New Country for the Ozarks 103.7. Well, I got another fella coming up for you right now. Co Wetzel, Hurts Like You.

0: Hey, that was Lady A for you with Compass. And if you're just tuning into 103.7 KJL, well, this is Jamie Lee. I tell you what, I hope your Friday goes as fast as you want it. We're going to have a great day together.
1: I'm Bill Hardwick. I'm a conservative. I'm a soldier. And I'm running for the Missouri Senate. I grew up in Dixon, Missouri. I joined the military when I was 17. Got married, started a family, served overseas, came home, became a prosecutor, and started a small business. Feels like I've been in fights my whole life. When I first ran for the Missouri House of Representatives, all I wanted to do was help people. I didn't expect that I would find myself in the middle of some of the biggest battles in Missouri. I'm conservative Republican Bill Hardwick. I led the fight against red flag laws and sponsored the Second Amendment Preservation Act. I fought to protect the lives of every unborn baby. I fought to protect children from experimental transgender surgeries. I led the fight against Big Pharma's vaccine mandates. I fought against big tech data centers. I'll fight for our rural schools and for Missouri veterans. I'll fight for the American dream for your family. We don't need someone in the Senate that will go along to get along. We need someone who knows how to fight. We need someone who still believes America is worth fighting for. I'm conservative Republican Bill Hardwick. I'm running for the state Senate because I believe you are worth fighting for.
2: Paid for by Bill Hardwick from Missouri. Josh Mize, Treasurer.
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Ella Langley there for you with her new song, Loving Life Again. I'd say she'd be loving life right now. She got some great songs out there on the radio up here on 103.7 New Country for the Ozarks, that's for sure. Hey, I got about 11:35. Be looking for some market report, the market report and the weather. After Brad Paisley, you'll find that. You'll hear that. Got some Chris Young for you as well, and Stella Lefty. Here comes Josh Ross. He's single again.

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0: September corn down 7 1/4, 438 1/2. December down 7 1/4, 461 1/4. March down 7 1/4, 477 1/4. August soybeans down 3 1/2 at 1173 3/4. September down 3 3/4 at 1168 1/2. November down 3 1/4 at 1185 1/2. September Chicago wheat down 27 1/4, 636 1/4. December down 26 3/4 at 654 3/4. July down 23 1/4 at 677 1/4. August live cattle up 50 cents at 231.72. October up 2 cents at 227.47. August feeder cattle up 80 cents at 347.27. September up 80 cents at 343.25. October up 1.17 at 335.20. August lean hogs up 62 cents at 99.05, and the Dow is up 204 points at 52,412. With the Secure Markets, I'm Kaylin Lair on TFN The Farm Net.
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2: Here's your regional radio KJEL Skyscan forecast. Slight chance of thunderstorms today. Otherwise, sunshine mixed with clouds at times. Daytime highs approaching 92. Partly cloudy skies again tonight. Chance of thunderstorms. Lows level off around 67. Cloudy skies with a few peaks of sun tomorrow. Chance of rain showers. Daytime highs approaching 75. I'm staff meteorologist Jennifer Wojcicki. Currently 75.
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Cole Swindell there for you. She had me at Heads Carolina. You're tuned into New Country for the Ozarks 103.7. Ooh, today is National Raspberry Cake Day. Well, that shout out goes to my friend Lori because she loves everything raspberry. Lori, go get you some. Now you got a reason to go get you some today since it's National Raspberry Cake Day. Enjoy yourself. Here comes Shane Prophet, Long Live Country. Here you're tuned into KJM.

0: That's the band Perry, Hip to My Heart, and this is Jamie Lee, and you're tuned in to 103.7 KJEL.
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0: Then Hardwick went to Jefferson City and wrote their bill to put slot machines in gas stations, right where our kids can access them. Shady Bill Hardwick took the campaign cash and became the gambling industry's point man in the Capitol. So before you vote, remember the facts. Bill Hardwick voted against Governor Kehoe's ban on taxpayer-funded sex changes for prisoners. That's Kamala Harris's position. And Bill Hardwick took $50,000 of gambling money and wrote the bill to jam slot machines into our gas stations. That's a disgrace. Now you know why they call him Shady Bill Hardwick. Paid for by Esther Peck, Amber Watson Treasurer.
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2: How's your Friday going? You making those plans for the weekend? It's going to be a good one, I'm going to tell you. That's for sure. You're tuned into New Country for the Ozarks 103.7. Hey, and this is Jamie Lee. Hopefully you know that by now. See, coming up about 12 o'clock, we got market news and weather for you. Be looking for that after Garth Brooks. And before that, we'll have some Josh Turner and some Morgan Wallen. Here he comes, Stephen Wilson Jr. with his song, Gary.

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1: News. I'm Pam Pelosi. President Trump gathering his cabinet at Camp David for a stacked agenda, including Iran and a potential breakthrough in Gaza.
2: President Trump told our colleague Jackie Heinrich this morning about Iran. It's going well. All you can do is keep winning. Then eventually something will happen. But we're hitting them hard, knocking them out for a loop. He seems a lot more upbeat about this peace deal in Gaza, though, explaining the agreement will be carried out in carefully structured phases. As disarmament is completed, Israeli forces will withdraw.
1: Fox's Peter Ducey, an invasion in Spain as some 60,000 migrants from Morocco stormed the border.
3: Tens of thousands of people, mostly from Morocco, surged across the border into the Spanish territory, really without anyone stopping them. The military has now been deployed to help restore order.
1: Fox's Jeff Paul, officials say about 25,000 people voluntarily returned to Morocco. 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
0: 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Here's this hour's news update with Jeff Boggs.
4: The Laclede County Clerk's Office will conduct the verification of the election results and conduct a logic and accuracy post-testing of the electronic voting equipment Friday, August 7th at 8:15 a.m. in the County Commission Public Meeting Room, second floor of the Laclede County Government Center. Representatives from the major political parties will observe the post-testing. The operator of a lift machine was injured when it tipped over at Old English Point. The Sunrise Beach firefighters found the employee of a contractor had fallen about 20 feet and landed on a dock ramp. Access was limited, so additional units were called in for the rescue. A fuel leak was managed using absorbent materials provided by the rental company. The extent of the injuries is unclear, as the operator was airlifted to a hospital. Prosecutors have charged a man from Sparta with two counts of second-degree assault related to a bonfire explosion that severely injured two individuals on April 19th. The grand jury indictment claims that Ian Letterman of Sparta recklessly poured gasoline onto the fire near the victims. One of the injured, Aubrey Dye, has already initiated a civil lawsuit in May to secure witness testimonies before witnesses move away or their memory fades. A man from Eldon is being held in the Miller County Jail after officials said he stole copper wire from a construction site. On Monday, Eldon police officers were called out for a report of stolen wire, and the victim told officers that someone cut out and stole $1,500 worth of copper wire from a home construction site. Later that day, officers went to talk to 36-year-old Daryl Wilhite about the theft. While talking to Wilhite, an officer spotted a plastic tote in the yard that was full of copper wire. Online court documents state that the plastic had mainly been burnt off, but what remained matched the wire stolen from the construction site. Officers took Wilhite into custody. Wilhite allegedly told officers he had been snorting meth when he stole the wire. Miller County prosecutors charged Wilhite with second-degree burglary, stealing $750 or more, and first-degree property damage. He was being held in the Miller County Jail on a $50,000 bond. With your KJEL 103.7 local news break, I'm Jeff Boggs.
5: Here's your regional radio KJEL Skyscan forecast. Slight chance of thunderstorms today, otherwise sunshine mixed with clouds at times. Daytime highs approaching 92. Partly cloudy skies again tonight, chance of thunderstorms, lows level off around 67. Cloudy skies with a few peaks of sun tomorrow, chance of rain showers, daytime highs approaching 75. I'm Staff Meteorologist Jennifer Wojcicki. Currently, it's 76 degrees.
6: 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The St. Louis Cardinals wrapped up a four-game series with the Chicago Cubs on Thursday afternoon. It took extra innings, however, the Cubs walked away with a 4-2 victory in 10 innings. Cardinals starter Andre Pallante had a good day. He went 6 1/3 innings, allowing 7 hits, 2 runs, 2 earned runs. He walked 2, struck out 3, and did not allow a home run. George Soriano came in and pitched 2/3 of an inning. inning, allowing one hit, no runs, no earned runs. He walked two and struck out one. He did not allow a home run. Ryan Stanek came in. He pitched an inning, one hit, no runs, no earned runs. He walked none, struck out none, and did not allow a home run. Riley O'Brien came in and pitched the ninth inning. He allowed no hits, no runs, no earned runs. He walked none, struck out one, and did not allow a home run. Luis Gastelum came in to pitch the 10th. He went one inning, allowing two hits, two runs, one earned run. He walked none, struck out none, and did not allow a home run. He took the loss on the game, dropping his record to 2-2 on the year, and that inflated his ERA to 6.3. Offensively for the Cardinals, J.J. Weatherholt hit his 16th home run of the year in the 7th inning with nobody on and one out. That was his 41st RBI of the year. Brian Torres also drove in a run, his 13th. On the day, the St. Louis Cardinals were 1-for-12 with runners in scoring position. It was Cubs reliever Jacob Webb who picked up the victory, improving his record to 4-2 on the year. That loss dropped the Cardinals back under 500 with 54 wins and 55 losses. The Cardinals go back out on the road tonight. They will be north of the border in Toronto to take on the Blue Jays in interleague play. We will get you to Toronto at 5:10 for the pregame. It is a 6:07 first pitch. It'll be Kyle Leahy on the mound for the Cardinals. He'll be taking on Dylan Cease of the Blue Jays. It was a tough day for the Kansas City Royals. They were in Minnesota taking on the Twins, and they lose on a walk-off grand slam in the bottom of the ninth inning by the Twins. The Royals fall 4-3. For the Royals, Noah Cameron went 8 innings. He allowed one hit in those 8 innings. No runs, no earned runs. He walked 2, struck out 7, and did not allow a home run. Lucas Erceg came in and pitched 2/3 of an inning. He allowed one hit, 3 runs, 3 earned runs. He walked 1, struck out 1, and did not allow a home run. Matt Stram was charged with a loss on Thursday, dropping his record to 3-4 on the year. He is also charged with his 4th blown save. He officially pitched 0 innings, allowing 1 hit, 1 run, 1 earned run. He walked none, struck out none, and allowed 1 home run. Offensively for the Royals, it was Jack Caglianone picking up his 17th home run on the day. That came in the 3rd inning with 1 on. And much like the Cardinals, the Royals were 1-for-6 with runners in scoring position on Thursday. That loss dropped the Royals to 46 wins and 64 losses on the year. The Royals continue their road trip. They will be in Colorado for an interleague series this weekend, taking on the Rockies. That game will start at 7:40. It'll be Michael Wacha on the mound for the Royals. He will face off against Tomoyuki Sugano for the Rockies. In the WNBA on Thursday night, it was the Minnesota Lynx picking up a road win in Toronto over the Tempo, 104-72. The Chicago Sky win at home over the Connecticut Sun, 94-88. And the Las Vegas Aces, in a close one, they defeat the New York Liberty at home, 104-99. There are 3 games on the slate for tonight. The Seattle Storm will be in Atlanta taking on the Dream. The Dallas Wings on the road in Washington to take on the Mystics. In the Indiana

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1: 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Let's take a look at the cash cattle market report. Seeming to continue to wait on pins and needles until either feedlot managers jump at the bids presented or packers up the ante and offer feedlot managers more money. It continues to be a waiting game in the cash cattle market. Bids have resurfaced as packers are offering $365 to $368 in Nebraska, but still no new trade is developed. Asking prices are firm at $235 plus in the south and $370 in the north. Over on the mercantile, August live cattle up 85 cents at 232.07, October up 37 cents at 227.82, December up 67 cents at 227.40. August feeder cattle up 157 at 348.05, September up 152 at 343.97, and October up 2 at 336.02. Let's take a look at the cash hog market report. The Eastern Corn Belt is unavailable due to confidentiality. The Western Corn Belt is 78 cents higher at 101.30. Iowa, Minnesota is 58 cents lower at 180 cents. The National Cash Hog Average is 3 cents lower at $100.40 with an average range of 98 to 102.50. Over the mercantile, August lean hogs up 57 cents at 99, October up 137 at 84.72, and December up 125 at 75.77. September corn down 7 at 438 and 3 quarters, December down 6.5 at 462, March down 6.5 at 478. August soybeans down 10.5 at 1166 and 3 quarters, September down 5 at 1167 and a quarter, November down 4 and 3 quarters at 1184. September Chicago wheat down 26 and 3 quarters at 636 and 3 quarters, December down 26 and a quarter at 655 and a quarter, July down 23.5 at 677. The Dow is up 229 points at 52,437. With this look at your markets, I'm Kaylin Lair on TFN The Farm Net.
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6: 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Hannah Kelly, too many missed and bad votes.
7: If China's President Xi Jinping voted, he would have voted against funding the Missouri National Guard. 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It was Don Mayhew who made those terrible votes to put our military and Fort Wood at risk. 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

Well, you just heard him, Kane Brown, with his song Woman, and you heard it on 103.7, New Country for the Ozarks, and this is Jamie Lee, coming up about 12:30, a little bit after, news, weather, Mark reports for y'all. Like I say, we got it all over here for you on KJEL. Be looking for that after Tim McGraw and Taylor Swift teaming up on their song. Got some Jordan Davis along the way as well, and here comes Zach Bryan with Say Why, Say Why.

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1: Pelosi, President Trump gathering his cabinet at Camp David for a stacked agenda, including Iran and a potential breakthrough in Gaza.
2: President Trump told our colleague Jackie Heinrich this morning about Iran. It's going well. All you can do is keep winning. Then eventually something will happen. But we're hitting them hard, knocking them out for a loop. He seems a lot more upbeat about this peace deal in Gaza, though, explaining the agreement will be carried out in carefully structured phases. As disarmament is completed, Israeli forces will withdraw.
1: Fox's Peter Ducey, an invasion in Spain as some 60,000 migrants from Morocco stormed the border.
3: Tens of thousands of people, mostly from Morocco, surged across the border into the Spanish territory, really without anyone stopping them. The military has now been deployed to help restore order.
1: Fox's Jeff Paul, officials say about 25,000 people voluntarily returned to Morocco. 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
4: 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Four from Galena, Missouri, have been injured in a crash Wednesday night in Stone County. The crash occurred on Route K when a Ford was stopped to make a turn when a Honda struck them in the rear. That caused the Honda to hit another Ford as well. The 41-year-old Honda driver and the 43-year-old Ford driver both suffered moderate injuries and were transported to Cox South. The two Ford passengers, 12 and 45, suffered serious injuries, and both

0: were transported to Cox South. An Eldon man was held in the Miller County Jail after he was accused of stealing copper wires from a construction site. Eldon police were called out for a report of stolen wire on Monday, July 27. The man building a home told officers that someone cut out and stole $1,500 worth of copper wire. The police went to investigate 36-year-old Daryl Wilhite about the theft. When investigating him, the officers noticed a plastic tote with the stolen wires inside. Daryl Wilhite was arrested. He told officers he had been smoking meth at the time he stole the copper wires. Wilhite was charged with second-degree burglary, first-degree property damage, and stealing more than $750. He was being held in the Miller County Jail on a $50,000 bond. A St. James man has died in a crash Wednesday morning in Marys County. The crash occurred as a Ford crossed the center line and ran into the pathway of a Chrysler. The Ford struck the Chrysler head-on. The 25-year-old Chrysler driver was pronounced dead by the Marys County coroner. Next of kin has been notified. The 18-year-old Ford driver suffered moderate injuries and was transported to St. Marys in Jefferson City. A Boone County man has been charged after deputies found more than 700 grams of meth in a drug search. On Tuesday, Boone County deputies pulled over 53-year-old Joshua D. Bachman as a part of a search warrant in connection with a drug investigation. When they searched Bachman's vehicle, they found 30 grams of meth and over $1,000 in cash. When they searched his home, they found an additional 692 grams of meth. They also found digital scales and packaging materials. Joshua D. Bachman was charged with second-degree trafficking drugs.
1: Cloudy skies with a few peaks of sun. Tomorrow, chance of rain showers.
2: Daytime high is approaching 75.
1: I'm staff meteorologist Jennifer Wojcicki. Currently,
2: it's 76 degrees.
3: Let's take a look at the cash cattle market report. Seeming to continue to wait on pins and needles until either feedlot managers jump at the bids presented or packers up the ante and offer feedlot managers more money. It continues to be a waiting game in the cash cattle market. Bids have resurfaced as packers are offering $365 to $368 in Nebraska, but still no new trade is developed. Asking prices are firm at $235 plus in the south and $370 in the north. Over on the mercantile, August live cattle up 95 cents at 232.17, October up 37 cents at 227.82, December up 70 cents at 227.42. August feeder cattle up 150 at 347.97, September up 147 at 343.92, October up 185 at 335.87. Let's take a look at the cash hog market report. The Eastern Corn Belt is unavailable due to confidentiality. The Western Corn Belt is 78 cents higher at 101.30. Iowa, Minnesota is 58 cents lower at 180 cents. The national cash hog average is 3 cents lower at $100.40 with an average range of 98 to 102.50. Over on the mercantile, August lean hogs up 47 cents at 98.90, October up 135 at 84.70, and December up 120 at 75.72. Taking a look at the grain futures on the Chicago Board of Trade, September corn down 7 at 438 and 3 quarters, December down 6.5 at 462, March down 6 and 3 quarters at 477 and 3 quarters. August soybeans down 7 and a quarter at 1170, September down 7 and a quarter at 1165, November down 7 and a quarter at 1181 and a half. September Chicago wheat down 28 at 635 and a half, December down 27 and 3 quarters at 653 and 3 quarters, July down 25 and a quarter at 675 and a quarter. The Dow is up 314 points at 52,522. With this look at your markets, I'm Kaylin Lair on TFN The Farm Net.
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Carry On by Kenny Chesney. That's his new song there for you on New Country for the Ozarks, 103.7. Hey, well, this day in history, back in 1790, President George Washington signed the first U.S. patent to Samuel Hopkins for producing, manufacturing of potash. All the farmers out there are going to know what that's for. Had it on our farm as well. Helps put potassium in the soil for the crops. So good nutrients to have. You mix it with some other fertilizer. Little bit of history for y'all there. Here comes Luke Bryan. Love you, miss you, mean it.

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0: Hudson Westbrook right here on 103.7. New Country for the Ozark with his song, Painted You Pretty. Hey, I got a birthday announcement. I don't see him on my lineup right now, but I'm going to do a shout out to Zach Brown. Says he's turned 48 today. Happy birthday, Zach. I hope you have a great day.
1: Do you think prisoners deserve taxpayer-funded sex changes? Shady Bill Hardwick does. Hardwick voted against Governor Kehoe's ban on taxpayer-funded sex changes for inmates. Shady Bill Hardwick sold Missouri conservatives out. But it wasn't the first time. Out-of-state gambling interests gave Hardwick $50,000 of campaign cash. Then Hardwick went to Jefferson City and wrote their bill to put slot machines in gas stations, right where our kids can access them. Shady Bill Hardwick took the campaign cash and became the gambling industry's point man in the Capitol. So before you vote, remember the facts. Bill Hardwick voted against Governor Kehoe's ban on taxpayer-funded sex changes for prisoners. That's Kamala Harris's position. And Bill Hardwick took $50,000 of gambling money and wrote the bill to jam slot machines into our gas stations. That's a disgrace. Now you know why they call him Shady Bill Hardwick. Paid for by Esther Pack, Amber Watson Treasurer.
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1: Pelosi, President Trump gathering his cabinet at Camp David for a stacked agenda, including Iran and a potential breakthrough in Gaza.
2: President Trump told our colleague Jackie Heinrich this morning about Iran. It's going well. All you can do is keep winning. Then eventually something will happen. But we're hitting them hard, knocking them out for a loop. He seems a lot more upbeat about this peace deal in Gaza, though, explaining the agreement will be carried out in carefully structured phases. As disarmament is completed, Israeli forces will withdraw.
1: Fox's Peter Ducey, an invasion in Spain as some 60,000 migrants from Morocco stormed the border.
3: Tens of thousands of people, mostly from Morocco, surged across the border into the Spanish territory, really without anyone stopping them. The military has now been deployed to help restore order.
1: Fox's Jeff Paul, officials say about 25,000 people voluntarily returned to Morocco. 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
0: 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Here's this hour's news update with Jeff Boggs.
4: The Laclique County Clerk's Office will conduct the verification of the election results and conduct a logic and accuracy post-testing of the electronic voting equipment Friday, August 7th at 8:15 a.m. in the County Commission Public Meeting Room, second floor of the Laclique County Government Center. Representatives from the major political parties will observe the post-testing. The operator of a lift machine was injured when it tipped over at Old English Point. The Sunrise Beach firefighters found the employee of a contractor had fallen about 20 feet and landed on a dock ramp. Access was limited, so additional units were called in for the rescue. A fuel leak was managed using absorbent materials provided by the rental company. The extent of the injuries is unclear, as the operator was airlifted to a hospital. Prosecutors have charged a man from Sparta with two counts of second-degree assault related to a bonfire explosion that severely injured two individuals on April 19th. The grand jury indictment claims that Ian Letterman of Sparta recklessly poured gasoline onto the fire near the victims. One of the injured, Aubrey Dye, has already initiated a civil lawsuit in May to secure witness testimonies before witnesses move away or their memory fades. A man from Eldon is being held in the Miller County Jail after officials said he stole copper wire from a construction site. On Monday, Eldon police officers were called out for a report of stolen wire, and the victim told officers that someone cut out and stole $1,500 worth of copper wire from a home construction site. Later that day, officers went to talk to 36-year-old Daryl Wilhite about the theft. While talking to Wilhite, an officer spotted a plastic tote in the yard that was full of copper wire. Online court documents state that the plastic had mainly been burnt off, but what remained matched the wire stolen from the construction site. Officers took Wilhite into custody. Wilhite allegedly told officers he had been snorting meth when he stole the wire. Miller County prosecutors charged Wilhite with second-degree burglary, stealing $750 or more, and first-degree property damage. He was being held in the Miller County Jail on a $50,000 bond. With your KJEL 103.7 local news break, I'm Jeff Boggs.
5: Here's your regional radio KJEL Skyscan forecast. Chance of thunderstorms this afternoon, otherwise mainly clear skies. High temperatures reach up to 92. Chance of thunderstorms tonight, lows level off around 67, partly cloudy skies. Cloudy skies with a few peaks of sun. Tomorrow, chance for showers. Daytime highs approaching 75.

0: staff meteorologist Jennifer Wojcicki. Currently, it's 83 degrees.
1: 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September corn down 6 1/4 at 439.5. December down 5 3/4 at 462 3/4. March down 5 3/4 at 478 3/4. August soybeans down 8 at 1169 1/4. September down 5 1/4 at 1167. November down 5 1/4 at 1183 1/2. September Chicago wheat down 26 1/4 at 637 1/4. December down 25 3/4 at 655 3/4. July down 23 at 677 1/2. August live cattle up 80 cents at 232.02. October down 12 cents at 227.32. August feeder cattle up 140 at 347.87. September up 122 at 343.67. October up 117 at 335.20. August lean hogs are up 47 cents at 98.90. And the Dow is up 277 points at 52,485. With this look at your markets, I'm Kaylin Lair on TFN, the Farm Net.
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That was MacArthur for you on New Country for those Arcs 103.7. Hey, if you're a Darius Rucker or a Parker McCollum fan, which I think you would be, come on now. We play them over here. We love them. They're going to be playing up, we'll see, Darius Rucker's going to be up Kansas City area, and Parker McCollum's going to be around Riverside Mo, which I think's up that way. They got a show tonight. If you like them, you still have time to get there, I would say. If you're going to get there, be careful and have a good time. Here comes Ian Munsick for you with Love is Blind, and you're listening to KJEL 103.7.

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0: I was Big and Rich for you with their song California. And this is Jamie Lee, and you're tuned into 103.7 KJEL. I'm glad to have you. Thanks for spending your Friday afternoon with me. It's weekend Friday. Ooh, happy Friday again. Happy Friday, everybody. That's right. It's what we got going on around here.
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Zach John King there. We get to drinking. I guess he's getting ready for the weekend, that's for sure. That's a new song right there for y'all on New Country for the Ozarks, 103.7. Hey, I got to do a shout-out to my cousins, and especially my cousin Carrie. They are Sawyer Brown fanatics. I can't tell you how many concerts they've been to. Well, they're going to be there tonight, I'm sure, in Springfield. So if you're other Sawyer Brown fans, go check them out in Springfield tonight. Here comes Bailey Zimmerman, Rock in a Hard Place.

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0: Let's take a look at your closing settlement report. September corn down 5 at 440 and 3 quarters. December down 4.5 at 464. March down 4 and 3 quarters at 479 and 3 quarters. August soybeans down 5 and a quarter at 1172. September down 1.5 at 1170 and 3 quarters. November down 1 and a quarter at 1187 and a half. September Chicago wheat down 24 and a quarter at 639 and a quarter. December down 24 at 657 and a half. July down 21 and a quarter at 679 and a quarter. August live cattle up 52 cents at 231.75. October down 20 cents at 227.25. August feeder cattle up 155 at 348.02. September up 132 at 343.77. October up 132 at 335.35. August lean hogs are up 42 cents at 98.85. With this look at your closing settlement report, I'm Kaylin Lair on TFN The Farm Net.
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5: Here's your regional radio KJEL Skyscan forecast. Chance of thunderstorms this afternoon, otherwise mainly clear skies. High temperatures reach up to 92. Chance of thunderstorms tonight, lows level off around 67, partly cloudy skies. Cloudy skies with a few peaks of sun. Tomorrow, chance for showers. Daytime high is approaching 75. I'm staff meteorologist Jennifer Wojcicki. Currently, it's 83 degrees.
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That was Scotty McCreary there for you with It Matters to Her. You're tuned in to KGL 103.7. Hey, I got a serious note here. I'm going to let people know again. Like I said before, earlier this week, we've lost one of our local fellows, a young fellow. Tragedy, he's passed away. Like I said, my daughter went to school with him, pretty much a neighbor down the road as well. My heart goes out to the family. There is some light at the end of this tunnel to try to help out. Check out Clint Gooden and his wife on their page. They're doing a fundraiser tomorrow. Malachi's Memorial Meet is going to be at their location at 19925 Hazel Road, Lebanon, Mo. Starts at 10 a.m., runs to about 10 p.m. That's Saturday tomorrow, August 1st. All the proceeds will go to the family to help them this horrible time in their life. Put a little bit of light in their darkness right now. It looks like it's going to be a burnout out there. Burnout. I've seen those are pretty cool. So it's going to be a good time helping a family out that desperately needs it. Check them out if you can, y'all, and pass the word. Thank you so much. Here comes Megan Maroney with her new song, Medicine.

0: Well, there he was for you right there, Darius Rucker, with his song Radio. Like I said earlier, he's going to be performing tonight at the Kansas City area. If you're a fan, go check him out. You're tuned into 103.7 KJEL.
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0: You know what, y'all? This day has flown by. It is time for me to get out of here. I got to go. Thanks for hanging out with me today on 103.7 New Country for the Ozarks, KJEL. Jamie Lee, find me tomorrow and Sunday, Saturday and Sunday from noon to 6. Keep it locked into that 103.7. Hope you've had a great day and a fast day. And you know what? Y'all be safe this weekend. Have a good time. Be safe. I'm going to leave you with Ashley McBride with her new song, What If We Don't? You know what? Y'all take care.

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1: Fox News, I'm Therese Crowley. Gone to camp. President Trump convening his cabinet at the Woody Retreat of Camp David, Maryland, reporting Iran is doing very poorly in the war. But the FBI suspects Iran is launching cyber attacks, and maybe behind the attacks of some 40 Muni water systems in Minnesota.
2: In Minnesota, there was a cyber attack, and they blame it on Iran. I don't think so. I blame it on Minnesota because they're grossly incompetent.
1: And declaring we have the strongest border in American history. No people across the southern border in 15 months. Earlier, commenting on the 60,000 migrants swarming the beaches of Ceuta, Spain from Morocco, telling Fox that's going to be us in 3 years if the Democrats get elected. The Democrat socialist frontrunner for Wisconsin governor, Francesca Hong, tells Fox she does not support defunding police or the Pentagon. 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
3: 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Four from Galena, Missouri have been injured in a crash Wednesday night in Stone County. The crash occurred on Route K when a Ford was stopped to make a turn when a Honda struck them in the rear. That caused the Honda to hit another Ford as well. The 41-year-old Honda driver and the 43-year-old Ford driver both suffered moderate injuries and were transported to Cox South. The two Ford passengers, 12 and 45, suffered serious injuries, and both were transported to Cox South. An Eldon man was held in the Miller County Jail after he was accused of stealing copper wires from a construction site. Eldon police were called out for a report of stolen wire on Monday, July 27. The man building a home told officers that someone cut out and stole $1,500 worth of copper wire. The police went to investigate 36-year-old Daryl Wilhite about the theft. When investigating him, the officers noticed a plastic tote with the stolen wires inside. Daryl Wilhite was arrested. He told officers he had been smoking meth at the time he stole the copper wires. Wilhite was charged with second-degree burglary, first-degree property damage, and stealing more than $750. He was being held in the Miller County Jail on a $50,000 bond. A St. James man has died in a crash Wednesday morning in Marys County. The crash occurred as a Ford crossed the center line and ran into the pathway of a Chrysler. The Ford struck the Chrysler head-on. The 25-year-old Chrysler driver was pronounced dead by the Marys County coroner. Next of kin has been notified. The 18-year-old Ford driver suffered moderate injuries and was transported to St. Marys in Jefferson City. A Boone County man has been charged after deputies found more than 700 grams of meth in a drug search. On Tuesday, Boone County deputies pulled over 53-year-old Joshua D. Bachman as a part of a search warrant in connection with a drug investigation. When they searched Bachman's vehicle, they found 30 grams of meth and over $1,000 in cash. When they searched his home, they found an additional 692 grams of meth. They also found digital scales and packaging materials. Joshua D. Bachman was charged with second-degree trafficking drugs and possession of a controlled substance. He was being held in the Boone County Jail. With your KJEL 103.7 live and local news break, I'm Riley Davis.
4: Here's your regional radio KJEL Skyscan forecast. Slight chance of thunderstorms this afternoon, otherwise sunshine mixed with clouds at times. Daytime highs approaching 90. Chance for storms tonight, lows dip down to about 66, partly cloudy skies. Cloudy skies expected tomorrow. Chance for showers. High temperatures reach up to 74. I'm staff meteorologist Jennifer Vujicic. Right now, 87.
5: Let's take a look at your closing settlement report. September corn down 5 at 440 and 3 quarters, December down 4.5 at 464, March down 4 and 3 quarters at 479 and 3 quarters. August soybeans down 5 and a quarter at 1172, September down 1.5 at 1170 and 3 quarters, November down 1 and a quarter at 1187 and a half. September Chicago wheat down 24 and a quarter at 639 and a quarter. December down 24 at 657 and a half. July down 21 and a quarter at 679 and a quarter. August live cattle up 52 cents at 231.75. October down 20 cents at 227.25. August feeder cattle up 155 at 348.02. September up 132 at 343.77. October up 132 at 335.35. August lean hogs are up 42 cents at 98.85. With this look at your closing settlement report, I'm Kaylin Lair on TFN The Farm Net.
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0: Here's your regional radio KJEL Skyscan forecast. Slight chance of thunderstorms this afternoon, otherwise sunshine mixed with clouds at times. Daytime highs approaching 90. Chance for storms tonight, lows dip down to about 66, partly cloudy skies. Cloudy skies expected tomorrow, chance for showers, high temperatures reach up to 74. I'm staff meteorologist Jennifer Wojcicki. Right now, 87.
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3: It's sad to see what happened to Hannah Kelly when she went to the Missouri House. Hannah Kelly was absent for 250 votes, took her pay, just didn't show for work. When Kelly did show, it was to take thousands of lobbyist gifts and $125,000 this year from casino gambling interests. Guess that explains why Hannah Kelly voted against banning lobbyist gifts to legislators. Hannah Kelly, too many missed and bad votes.
4: If China's President Xi Jinping voted, he would have voted against funding the Missouri National Guard. 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It was Don Mayhew who made those terrible votes to put our military and Fort Wood at risk. Don Mayhew's votes were right for China and wrong for our soldiers, veterans, and national security. 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
1: Fox News, I'm Tom Graham. Emergency crews responding to a fighter jet crash at a military base in Southern California. Fox's Natalie Chuck.
2: Officials are confirming to Fox that this is happening on Miramar, that Air Force base down there, the Marine Corps Air Station base. Reports of this crash started coming in around 10 o'clock this morning. It is believed to be an F-35.
1: Now, the pilot safely ejected. No word on a cause of the crash. Hamas has confirmed it will disarm as part of a newly announced Gaza peace deal. President Trump praising the agreement.
3: President Trump really underscoring the importance of this agreement with Hamas to disarm in Gaza. Really saying it's basically a historic move and how difficult, unprecedented it's been to achieve. President Trump also saying that Israel is on board with the move.
1: Fox's Steve Harrigan. 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
0: 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Here's this hour's news update with Jeff Boggs.
4: The Laclede County Clerk's Office will conduct the verification of the election results and conduct a logic and accuracy post-testing of the electronic voting equipment Friday, August 7th at 8:15 a.m. in the County Commission Public Meeting Room, second floor of the Laclede County Government Center. Representatives from the major political parties will observe the post-testing. The operator of a lift machine was injured when it tipped over at Old English Point. The Sunrise Beach firefighters found the employee of a contractor had fallen about 20 feet and landed on a dock ramp. Access was limited, so additional units were called in for the rescue. A fuel leak was managed using absorbent materials provided by the rental company. The extent of the injuries is unclear, as the operator was airlifted to a hospital. Prosecutors have charged a man from Sparta with two counts of second-degree assault related to a bonfire explosion that severely injured two individuals on April 19th. The grand jury indictment claims that Ian Letterman of Sparta recklessly poured gasoline onto the fire near the victims. One of the injured, Aubrey Dye, has already initiated a civil lawsuit in May to secure witness testimonies before witnesses move away or their memory fades. A man from Eldon is being held in the Miller County Jail after officials said he stole copper wire from a construction site. On Monday, Eldon police officers were called out for a report of stolen wire, and the victim told officers that someone cut out and stole $1,500 worth of copper wire from a home construction site. Later that day, officers went to talk to 36-year-old Daryl Wilhite about the theft. While talking to Wilhite, an officer spotted a plastic tote in the yard that was full of copper wire. Online court documents state that the plastic had mainly been burnt off, but what remained matched the wire stolen from the construction site. Officers took Wilhite into custody. Wilhite allegedly told officers he had been snorting meth when he stole the wire. Miller County prosecutors charged Wilhite with second-degree burglary, stealing $750 or more, and first-degree property damage. He was being held in the Miller County Jail on a $50,000 bond. With your KJA 103.7 local news break, I'm Jeff Boggs.
5: Here's your regional radio KJEL Skyscan forecast. Slight chance of thunderstorms this afternoon, otherwise sunshine mixed with clouds at times. Daytime high is approaching 90. Partly cloudy skies tonight, chance for storms, lows level off around 66. Cloudy skies expected tomorrow, chance of rain showers, daytime high is approaching 74. I'm Staff Meteorologist Jennifer Wojcicki. Right now,

0: Let's take a look at your closing settlement report. September corn down 5 at 440 and 3 quarters. December down 4.5 at 464. March down 4 and 3 quarters at 479 and 3 quarters. August soybeans down 5 and a quarter at 1172. September down 1.5 at 1170 and 3 quarters. November down 1 and a quarter at 1187 and a half. September Chicago wheat down 24 and a quarter at 639 and a quarter. December down 24 at 657 and a half. July down 21 and a quarter at 679 and a quarter. August live cattle up 52 cents at 231.75. October down 20 cents at 227.25. August feeder cattle up 155 at 348.02. September up 132 at 343.77. October up 132 at 335.35. August lean hogs are up 42 cents at 98.85. With this look at your closing settlement report, I'm Kaylin Lair on TFN The Farm Net.
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2: Do you think prisoners deserve taxpayer-funded sex changes? 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Hardwick voted against Governor Kehoe's ban on taxpayer-funded sex changes for inmates. Shady Bill Hardwick sold Missouri conservatives out. But it wasn't the first time. Out-of-state gambling interests gave Hardwick $50,000 of campaign cash. Then Hardwick went to Jefferson City and wrote their bill to put slot machines in gas stations, right where our kids can access them. 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Bill Hardwick voted against Governor Kehoe's ban on taxpayer-funded sex changes for prisoners. That's Kamala Harris's position. And Bill Hardwick took $50,000 of gambling money and wrote the bill to jam slot machines into our gas stations. 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

0: Here's your regional radio KJEL Skyscan forecast. Slight chance of thunderstorms this afternoon, otherwise sunshine mixed with clouds at times. Daytime high is approaching 90. Partly cloudy skies tonight, chance for storms, lows level off around 66. Cloudy skies expected tomorrow, chance of rain showers, daytime high is approaching 74. I'm staff meteorologist Jennifer Wojcicki. Right now, it's 89 degrees.
1: I'm Bill Hardwick. I'm a conservative. I'm a soldier, and I'm running for the Missouri Senate. I grew up in Dixon, Missouri. I joined the military when I was 17, got married, started a family, served overseas, came home, became a prosecutor, and started a small business. Feels like I've been in fights my whole life. When I first ran for the Missouri House of Representatives, all I wanted to do was help people. I didn't expect that I would find myself in the middle of some of the biggest battles in Missouri. I'm conservative Republican Bill Hardwick. I led the fight against red flag laws and sponsored the Second Amendment Preservation Act. I fought to protect the lives of every unborn baby. I fought to protect children from experimental transgender surgeries. I led the fight against Big Pharma's vaccine mandates. I fought against big tech data centers. I'll fight for our rural schools and for Missouri veterans. I'll fight for the American dream for your family. We don't need someone in the Senate that will go along to get along. We need someone who knows how to fight. We need someone who still believes America is worth fighting for. I'm conservative Republican Bill Hardwick. I'm running for the state Senate because I believe you are worth fighting for.
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3: 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Missouri deserves conservatives who will fight for parents, students, and President Trump's agenda. On August 4th, reject liberal Bill Hardwick. 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

0: Yeah.
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2: It's sad to see what happened to Hannah Kelly when she went to the Missouri House. 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Hannah Kelly, too many missed and bad votes.
3: If China's President Xi Jinping voted, he would have voted against funding the Missouri National Guard. 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
1: Fox News, I'm Tom Graham. Emergency crews responding to a fighter jet crash at a military base in Southern California. Fox's Natalie Chuck.
2: Officials are confirming to Fox that this is happening

0: on Miramar, that Air Force base down there, the Marine Corps Air Station base. Reports of this crash started coming in around 10 o'clock this morning. It is believed to be an F-35.
1: Now, the pilot safely ejected. No word on a cause of the crash. Hamas has confirmed it will disarm as part of a newly announced Gaza peace deal. President Trump praising the agreement.
2: President Trump really underscoring the importance of this agreement with Hamas to disarm in Gaza, really saying it's basically a historic move and how difficult, unprecedented it's been to achieve. President Trump also saying that Israel is on board with the move.
1: Fox's Steve Harrigan. 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
4: 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Four from Galena, Missouri have been injured in a crash Wednesday night in Stone County. The crash occurred on Route K when a Ford was stopped to make a turn when a Honda struck them in the rear. That caused the Honda to hit another Ford as well. The 41-year-old Honda driver and the 43-year-old Ford driver both suffered moderate injuries and were transported to Cox South. The two Ford passengers, 12 and 45, suffered serious injuries, and both were transported to Cox South. An Eldon man was held in the Miller County Jail after he was accused of stealing copper wires from a construction site. Eldon police were called out for a report of stolen wire on Monday, July 27. The man building a home told officers that someone cut out and stole $1,500 worth of copper wire. The police went to investigate 36-year-old Daryl Wilhite about the theft. When investigating him, the officers noticed a plastic tote with the stolen wires inside. Daryl Wilhite was arrested. He told officers he had been smoking meth at the time he stole the copper wires. Wilhite was charged with second-degree burglary, first-degree property damage, and stealing more than $750. He was being held in the Miller County Jail on a $50,000 bond. A St. James man has died in a crash Wednesday morning in Marys County. The crash occurred as a Ford crossed the center line and ran into the pathway of a Chrysler. The Ford struck the Chrysler head-on. The 25-year-old Chrysler driver was pronounced dead by the Marys County coroner. Next of kin has been notified. The 18-year-old Ford driver suffered moderate injuries and was transported to St. Marys in Jefferson City. A Boone County man has been charged after deputies found more than 700 grams of meth in a drug search. On Tuesday, Boone County deputies pulled over 53-year-old Joshua D. Bachman as a part of a search warrant in connection with a drug investigation. When they searched Bachman's vehicle, they found 30 grams of meth and over $1,000 in cash. When they searched his home, they found an additional 692 grams of meth. They also found digital scales and packaging materials. Joshua D. Bachman was charged with second-degree trafficking drugs and possession of a controlled substance. He was being held in the Boone County Jail. With your KJEL 103.7 live and local news break, I'm Riley Davis.
5: Here's your regional radio KJEL Skyscan forecast. A tornado watch continues until 11 p.m. tonight. Slight chance of thunderstorms this afternoon, otherwise partly cloudy. High of 90, partly cloudy again tonight. Chance of thunderstorms, lows level off around 66. Chance for showers tomorrow. Daytime highs approaching 74. Cloudy skies. I'm staff meteorologist Jennifer Wojcicki. Right now, it's 90 degrees.
6: Let's take a look at your closing settlement report. September corn down 5 at 440 and 3 quarters. December down 4 and a half at 464. March down 4 and 3 quarters at 479 and 3 quarters. August soybeans down 5 and a quarter at 1172. September down 1 and a half at 1170 and 3 quarters. November down 1 and a quarter at 1187 and a half. September Chicago will be down 24.25 at 639.25. December down 24 at 657.5. July down 21.25 at 679.25. August live cattle up 52 cents at 231.75. October down 20 cents at 227.25. August feeder cattle up 155 at 348.02. September up 132 at 343.77. October up 132 at 335.35. August lean hogs are up 42 cents at 98.85. With this look at your closing center report, I'm Kaylin Lair on TFN The Farm Net.
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0: Here's your regional radio KJEL Skyscan forecast. A tornado watch continues until 11 p.m. tonight. Slight chance of thunderstorms this afternoon, otherwise partly cloudy. High of 90, partly cloudy again tonight. Chance of thunderstorms, lows level off around 66. Chance for showers tomorrow, daytime highs approaching 74, cloudy skies. I'm staff meteorologist Jennifer Wojcicki. Right now, it's 90 degrees.
1: Do you think prisoners deserve taxpayer-funded sex changes? Shady Bill Hardwick does. Hardwick voted against Governor Kehoe's ban on taxpayer-funded sex changes for inmates. Shady Bill Hardwick sold Missouri conservatives out. But it wasn't the first time. Out-of-state gambling interests gave Hardwick 50 grand of campaign cash. Then Hardwick went to Jefferson City and wrote their bill to put slot machines in gas stations, right where our kids can access them. Shady Bill Hardwick took the campaign cash and became the gambling industry's point man in the Capitol. So before you vote, remember the facts. Bill Hardwick voted against Governor Kehoe's ban on taxpayer-funded sex changes for prisoners. That's Kamala Harris's position. And Bill Hardwick took 50 grand of gambling money and wrote the bill to jam slot machines into our gas stations. That's a disgrace. Now you know why they call him Shady Bill Hardwick. 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
1: 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The Dutton Six, Clay Cooper's Country Express, the Hughes Music Show. 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
1: 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Mike and our kids really enjoyed the lake and golfing. 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
4: I'm Bill Hardwick. I'm a conservative. I'm a soldier, and I'm running for the Missouri Senate. I grew up in Dixon, Missouri. I joined the military when I was 17, got married, started a family, served overseas, came home, became a prosecutor, and started a small business. Feels like I've been in fights my whole life. When I first ran for the Missouri House of Representatives, all I wanted to do was help people. I didn't expect that I would find myself in the middle of some of the biggest battles in Missouri. I'm conservative Republican Bill Hardwick. I led the fight against red flag laws and sponsored the Second Amendment Preservation Act. I fought to protect the lives of every unborn baby. I fought to protect children from experimental transgender surgeries. I led the fight against Big Pharma's vaccine mandates. I fought against big tech data centers. I'll fight for our rural schools and for Missouri veterans. I'll fight for the American dream for your family. We don't need someone in the Senate that will go along to get along. We need someone who knows how to fight. We need someone who still believes America is worth fighting for. I'm conservative Republican Bill Hardwick. I'm running for the state Senate because I believe you are worth fighting for.
5: Paid for by Bill Hardwick from Missouri. Josh Mize, Treasurer.
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2: Fox News, I'm Tom Graham. Hamas confirming it will disarm as part of a Gaza peace deal announced by President Trump.
3: If you go 4 months ago, 5 months ago, a deal like that would have been impossible. So it's a big step for the Middle East, and people are really impressed by it.
2: Now, as part of the deal, Israel will have to end its strikes and withdraw from the Gaza Strip. Israeli leaders have not officially commented on the deal brokered by the Trump administration. California will soon have the highest state minimum wages in the country. Fox's Kristen Goodwin in L.A.
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2: That's more than twice as high as the federal minimum wage, which has been in place for quite some time at $7.25 an hour. 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
1: 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Here's this hour's news update with Jeff Boggs.
5: The Laclede County Clerk's Office will conduct the verification of the election results and conduct a logic and accuracy post-testing of the electronic voting equipment Friday, August 7th at 8:15 a.m. in the County Commission Public Meeting Room, second floor of the Laclede County Government Center. Representatives from the major political parties will observe the post-testing. The operator of a lift machine was injured when it tipped over at Old English Point. The Sunrise Beach firefighters found the employee of a contractor had fallen about 20 feet and landed on a dock ramp. Access was limited, so additional units were called in for the rescue. A fuel leak was managed using absorbent materials provided by the rental company. The extent of the injuries is unclear, as the operator was airlifted to a hospital. Prosecutors have charged a man from Sparta with two counts of second-degree assault related to a bonfire explosion that severely injured two individuals on April 19th. The grand jury indictment claims that Ian Letterman of Sparta recklessly poured gasoline onto the fire near the victims. One of the injured, Aubrey Dye, has already initiated a civil lawsuit in May to secure witness testimonies before witnesses move away or their memory fades. A man from Eldon is being held in the Miller County Jail after officials said he stole copper wire from a construction site. On Monday, Eldon police officers were called out for a report of stolen wire, and the victim told officers that someone cut out and stole $1,500 worth of copper wire from a home construction site. Later that day, officers went to talk to 36-year-old Daryl Wilhite about the theft. While talking to Wilhite, an officer spotted a plastic tote in the yard that was full of copper wire. Online court documents state that the plastic had mainly been burnt off, but what remained matched the wire stolen from the construction site. Officers took Wilhite into custody. Wilhite allegedly told officers he had been snorting meth when he stole the wire. Miller County prosecutors charged Wilhite with second-degree burglary, stealing $750 or more, and first-degree property damage. He was being held in the Miller County Jail on a $50,000 bond. With your KJEL 103.7 local news break, I'm Jeff Boggs.
6: Here's your regional radio KJEL Skyscan forecast. A tornado watch continues. Slight chance of thunderstorms this afternoon, otherwise sunshine mixed with clouds at times. High temperatures reach up to 91. Chance for storms tonight, lows level off around 66, partly cloudy skies. Chance for showers tomorrow, highs around 74, cloudy. I'm staff meteorologist Jennifer Wojcicki. Right now, 91.
7: 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The St. Louis Cardinals wrapped up a four-game series with the Chicago Cubs on Thursday afternoon. It took extra innings, however, the Cubs walked away with a 4-2 victory in 10 innings. Cardinals starter Andre Pallante had a good day. He went 6 1/3 innings, allowing 7 hits, 2 runs, 2 earned runs. He walked 2, struck out 3, and did not allow a home run. George Soriano came in and pitched 2/3 of an inning, allowing 1 hit, no runs, no earned runs. He walked

0: two and struck out one. He did not allow a home run. Ryan Stanek came in. He pitched an inning, one hit, no runs, no earned runs. He walked none, struck out none, and did not allow a home run. Riley O'Brien came in and pitched the ninth inning. He allowed no hits, no runs, no earned runs. He walked none, struck out one, and did not allow a home run. Luis Gastelum came in to pitch the 10th. He went one inning, allowing two hits, two runs, one earned run. He walked none, struck out none, and did not allow a home run. He took the loss on the game, dropping his record to 2-2 on the year, and that inflated his ERA to 6.3. Offensively for the Cardinals, J.J. Weatherholt hit his 16th home run of the year in the 7th inning with nobody on and one out. That was his 41st RBI of the year. Brian Torres also drove in a run, his 13th. On the day, the St. Louis Cardinals were 1-for-12 with runners in scoring position. It was Cubs reliever Jacob Webb who picked up the victory, improving his record to 4-2 on the year. That loss dropped the Cardinals back under 500 with 54 wins and 55 losses. The Cardinals go back out on the road tonight. They will be north of the border in Toronto to take on the Blue Jays in interleague play. We will get you to Toronto at 5:10 for the pregame. It is a 6:07 first pitch. It'll be Kyle Leahy on the mound for the Cardinals. He'll be taking on Dylan Cease of the Blue Jays. It was a tough day for the Kansas City Royals. They were in Minnesota taking on the Twins, and they lose on a walk-off grand slam in the bottom of the ninth inning by the Twins. The Royals fall 4-3. For the Royals, Noah Cameron went 8 innings. He allowed 1 hit in those 8 innings. No runs, no earned runs. He walked 2, struck out 7, and did not allow a home run. Lucas Erceg came in and pitched 2/3 of an inning. He allowed 1 hit, 3 runs, 3 earned runs. He walked 1, struck out 1, and did not allow a home run. Matt Stram was charged with the loss on Thursday, dropping his record to 3-4 on the year. Is also charged with his 4th blown save. He officially pitched 0 innings, allowing 1 hit, 1 run, 1 earned run. He walked none, struck out none, and allowed 1 home run. Offensively for the Royals, it was Jack Caglianone picking up his 17th home run on the day. That came in the 3rd inning with 1 on. And much like the Cardinals, the Royals were 1-for-6 with runners in scoring position on Thursday. That loss dropped the Royals to 46 wins and 64 losses on the year. The Royals continue their road trip. They will be in Colorado for an interleague series this weekend, taking on the Rockies. That game will start at 7:40. It'll be Michael Wacha on the mound for the Royals. He will face off against Tomoyuki Sugano for the Rockies. In the WNBA on Thursday night, it was the Minnesota Lynx picking up a road win in Toronto over the Tempo, 104-72. The Chicago Sky win at home over the Connecticut Sun, 94-88. And the Las Vegas Aces, in a close one, they defeat the New York Liberty at home, 104-99. There are 3 games on the slate for tonight. The Seattle Storm will be in Atlanta taking on the Dream. The Dallas Wings on the road in Washington to take on the Mystics. And the Indiana Fever on the road, they will be in Portland to take on the Fire. 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

0: Here's your regional radio KJEL SkyScan forecast. A tornado watch continues. Chance of thunderstorms tonight, otherwise partly cloudy skies. Lows dip down to about 66. Overcast skies tomorrow, chance for showers. High temperatures reach up to 74. Slight chance of rain showers tomorrow night, lows around 64, mainly cloudy skies. I'm staff meteorologist Jennifer Wojcicki. Currently, it's 92 degrees.
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1: Fox News, I'm John Saucier. A couple days after the U.S. resumed airstrikes on Iranian-backed targets in response to an attempted surprise ballistic missile attack on American forces, President Trump spoke during a cabinet meeting at Camp David.
2: Iran is doing very poorly. Just in case you read incorrect stories, they're doing very, very poorly. They're having a hard time. They've been very dishonest. They've been very dishonorable to deal with.
1: Spain's dealing with the fallout from a massive border rush of tens of thousands of migrants. Tennessee Senator Bill Hagerty telling Fox Business this is a preview of what could happen to the United States if Democratic Socialists take charge.
3: This Socialist Workers Party in Spain, a leftist socialist organization, is taking control of that country. This is what you get. A liberal judiciary. This is what you get. It's an invitation to these people to overrun their country. I think all of Europe should be on alarm.
1: Spanish authorities say that half of these people have now been deported. America's listening to Fox News.
0: 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Here's this hour's news update with Jeff Boggs.
4: The Laclede County Clerk's Office will conduct the verification of the election results and conduct a logic and accuracy post-testing of the electronic voting equipment Friday, August 7th at 8:15 a.m. in the County Commission Public Meeting Room, second floor of the Laclede County Government Center. Representatives from the major political parties will observe the post-testing. The operator of a lift machine was injured when it tipped over at Old English Point. The Sunrise Beach firefighters found the employee of a contractor had fallen about 20 feet and landed on a dock ramp. Access was limited, so additional units were called in for the rescue. A fuel leak was managed using absorbent materials provided by the rental company. The